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0: 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Is it ever okay to introduce the person you're dating to your friends after a few months?
1: No.
2: Okay, I can get with that, because let me tell you something. What we're not going to do is introduce you to all my crazy friends to scare you away.
1: Yes, I agree on that one, because some of my friends are wild and crazy too, so I'd rather just wait on that.
2: Yeah, people are talking about they want to introduce the friends right away just to see if they gel and whatnot. Who cares if they gel? They need to gel with me first.
1: Exactly, and then they're going to talk crap about them and judge them right away. Just let them wait, you know?

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My name is EJ. Did you see how there is a Japanese company that's coming out with oyster flavored ice cream? And I'm thinking to myself, well, I don't know if we need this, by the way. 93.3 FLZ, we're commercial free.

Yo, Taylor, Fate of Ophelia right there on 93.3 FLZ. My name is EJ. People really think that Taylor is going to get married at Madison Square Garden. What makes you think that? I am so confused, y'all. 93.3 FLZ, we are commercial free.

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1: I would think yes.
2: You think so? How come?
1: Well, if they're going to be a part of your life, then you want to incorporate them.
2: I mean, but listen, it's just a, you know, like, what if you've been dating for a couple of weeks? Do you feel like that's way too early to be introducing them to your friends?
1: Well, most relationships come from friendships, so I would say no.

0: 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My name is EJ. Shout out to Sienna Spiral. I had the best conversation with her. We were talking about how she gets over anxiety, and she says she just likes to push through. I wish I was like that. I just like to hide. Die on this hill. Let's go.
1: Got

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I just tried to call my grandmama and she had the nerve to send me to voicemail. And I'm like, what are you doing? That's like interrupting you from talking to me. 93.3 FLZ. It's so sad.

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2: I need somebody to tell me to put my phone down because I'm just in here buying things, spending money that I don't have, and I'm supposed to be paying rent, but I'm easily distracted. Why am I like this, y'all? It is the 9 o'clock hit list. My name is EJ. Song number 9 right here, Madonna and Sabrina Carpenter, Bring Your Love on the 9 o'clock hit list, y'all. Let's go.

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1: 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My name is EJ. Shout out to my girl, Zara Larson, who I feel like has been grinding recently, man. I'm so glad that she's getting everything she deserves. Let's go. Midnight's.

0: 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Is it ever okay to introduce the person you're dating to your friends after a few months?
1: Yeah, why not?
2: People, like, everybody that's called, majority of people say, yeah, why not? Why do you feel that way?
1: I mean, I feel like it's just like a, be transparent, be like, if it works, it works. If it doesn't, you get to talk about them.
2: About your friends or your partner, the person that you're dating?
1: The partner and person that you're dating if it doesn't go well.
2: That is savage.
1: I mean, I'm not gonna lie.

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My name is EJ, Justin Bieber. Still holding on, man, to the 4th spot. Let's go. 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
1: Yo, here we go. Biggest song in Tampa Bay tonight, of course, goes to our girl, Olivia Rodrigo. I love her, and I love this song right here. Let's go. Drop Dead. 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

0: Jay, is it ever okay to introduce the person you're dating to your friends after a few months?
1: I don't know. 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I mean, if you guys are vibing and you feel like, you know, like pretty good about it, yeah. It's one of those 50-50. 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
1: Monica.
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1: I know. No, it's Monica with an M.
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Hey, Bruno's on 93.3 FLZ, Tampa Bay's number one hit music channel. My name is EJA. I cannot believe the 4th of July is literally on Saturday, bro. If y'all cooking out, let me know so I can come by and give me a plate. I won't come empty-handed. I'll bring, like, some ice or something like that.

0: 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What is the worst rumor you heard about yourself?
1: The worst rumor that I ever heard about me was that I had cancer.
2: Oh.
1: Apparently, my brother went to school and made up a rumor about me having cancer, and everyone was pretty sympathetic about it.

Yeah, my girl Zara Larsson is having an amazing year, and I'm so proud of her because she's been grinding for like years. People don't realize that she's been grinding at it for years, and is finally starting to pop off. 93.3 FLZ.

0: 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The worst rumor you heard about yourself?
1: Well, when I was a freshman in high school, there was a rumor started that I had STDs.
2: Was it true, psych?
1: No.
2: I'm playing. Tell me, who started that rumor, and then when you realized who started it, did you punch them in the face?
1: We had an argument that ended up in a fight, but I didn't get to punch her in the face. I ripped her weed out instead.
2: You know what? That is just as effective.
1: It was my ex-boyfriend's new girlfriend who started that rumor.
2: Oh, wow. And I'm like, how would she know? Wouldn't that be essentially talking bad about her boyfriend?
1: Right.
2: She's stupid. She's mad.
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0: 93.3 FLZ. It's EJ. What is the worst rumor you heard about yourself?
1: Getting back with my husband. That was the worst rumor ever.
2: Who started that?
1: Friends of friends, like mutual friends.
2: Why did they start that? Did they want to see you back with your husband?
1: No, I doubt it. That was the most toxic

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Tampa Bay's number one hit music channel, 93.3 FLZ. We are the new hit list. I'm Crystal Rosas. If you did a boxing match against Teddy Swims, who do you think would win? I'm asking because he was in the ring. He was at a gym with some bros and looks like he got a good sweat in. Will he hit the ring, you think? Teddy Swims, Mr. Know-It-All. On the new

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We're so close to the long weekend. It's Terry on 93.3 FLZ. You may have tomorrow off, you may not. It is a company holiday for us, but I will still be working, so maybe you're in the same boat as me. Regardless, it's going to be such an amazing day. Kicking it off with some Benson Boone, The Time of My Life.

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93.3 FLZ. It's Terry. In the beginning of this week, I spent more time in the car than I did not. I drove all the way to Panama City Beach and then drove to New Orleans and drove back from New Orleans and then drove back from Panama City Beach all in the span of basically 5 days. Talk about lots of hours in the car. I'm over it. If you're a truck driver right now and you're up listening to this station,

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1: 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Love me some Olivia Dean. So easy to fall in love, and it's easy to fall in love with her. Her music is so good.

Miley Cyrus has a Barbie doll. How fun is that? It's the collectible Miley Cyrus Barbie doll. It's inspired by the singer's look from her Golden Burning Sun music video. So the doll features an all-black outfit, accessories, and styling. So this collab's coming during a milestone year that has included the 20th anniversary of Hannah Montana and her recent Hollywood Walk of Fame honor. Honestly, it's a sick little Barbie doll. I haven't bought one in years, but I might have to go get me this one.

If you love Legos and you love Olivia Rodrigo, well, this one's definitely for you. 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So, yeah, it's going to include a flower bouquet, a vinyl record, a dual guitar, a record player, and something they're calling Olivia Rodrigo's secret storage. 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

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I know.

I've been following the Justin Baldoni Blake Lively drama for a long time. It's Terry on 93.3 FLZ, and it's not getting any less dramaful. I don't think that's a word, but it is now. She's seeking over $8 million from Justin Baldoni. Yeah, so her filing requests $7.5 million in attorney fees, plus roughly $540,000 in additional costs. That's a lot of money. So we'll see if he has to pay it or not. He has until July 13th to respond to this request, so I'll keep you updated. 93.3.

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Wedding of the Century is supposed to kick off tomorrow. Isn't that crazy? Taylor Swift and Travis Kelce. Yes, it's the wedding of the century because it's the wedding of all weddings, seriously. But I have no faith that this thing is happening at Madison Square Garden. You cannot convince me otherwise. It's Terry on 93.3 FLZ. You gotta let me know at 97720. Are you convinced it's happening there? Until I see videos and pictures and proof that it's not all AI generated, I'm not gonna believe a single thing. I cannot see her getting married there.

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I love when I get to play a new Taylor Swift for you. I knew it. I knew you from the new Toy Story 5. Let me know in 97720 if you've seen it yet. 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

the July weekend, we're going to be celebrating America's 250th birthday with limited commercials, non-stop mix shows from Florida's hottest DJs, and tickets to enjoy America's pastime with giveaways to the upcoming Rays and Yankees series. So while you're celebrating at your barbecue, your pool, the beach, with your family and friends,

FLZ. Hey, it's Terry. And I don't know if you were as obsessed with Enola Holmes, this series on Netflix, as I was, but of course, anything Millie Bobby Brown's in, I'm like, ever since Stranger Things, I have to watch it. And I guess the third

some weird roundabout way, I guess the World Cup has helped increase Tinder activity. Yeah, it's Terry on 93.3 FLZ. And apparently, matches have increased 60% in World Cup host cities compared to this time last year. And activity by international accounts has risen by 47%. So I guess it's a great time to hop back on Tinder if you

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previews into what Taylor Swift and Travis Kelce's wedding day might look like, and apparently 2,000 people are going to start arriving at 4 o'clock to Madison Square Garden, and there's going to be performances by Paul McCartney, Stevie Nicks, and Tim McGraw. I am just so invested and still, once again, you cannot convince me this is actually happening at Madison Square Garden, but also 2,000 people? Maybe so. I'm not sure.

Amazon Prime. 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

Harry Styles is the most popular Harry in England. Yeah, so James Corden hosts a Nightly Post World Cup talk show, and he ranked England's famous Harrys. It was inspired by leading soccer scorer for the British, Harry Kane. And James Corden said, quote, Harry Styles 1, Kane 2, Harry Potter 3, then Prince Harry is in 4th. Honestly, yeah, I kind of get it, but Harry Potter may need a little higher, in my opinion. 93.

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after 8 years. His agent, Rich Paul, who I guess is dating Adele, kind of cool, told ESPN that the 41-year-old NBA All-Star will pursue championship opportunities elsewhere. It's like kind of sad. 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And honestly, I've never watched the LA Lakers, but I am kind of sad. 93.3 FLZ.

Can you believe the 4th of July is this weekend? It came so fast. How is it already July? 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

93.3 FLZ, Tampa Bay's number one and only hit music channel. This girl's wedding day is tomorrow. Can you believe that? Taylor Swift with the fate of Ophelia. And honestly, we're going to see the fate of her wedding day real soon.

0: going to make me very angry and a little horny, which actually infuriates me. And so I would like to complain in advance. Thank you.
1: Here you go, Karen. More hits to excite, disturb, and titillate you.
0: You're disgusting.
1: Thank you.
0: And hot.
1: No, thank you.
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LZ. Hey, it's Terry, and it's been so fun hanging with you on your Thursday morning, baby Friday, if you will. It's going to be such a great rest of your day. Maybe you have tomorrow off. You're already kicking off your 4th of July weekend. It's Taylor Swift's wedding tomorrow. I mean, this weekend is full of so many awesome fun things, so make sure you have us on all weekend long. I'll be back filling in for DJ Jamie for again tomorrow, so I'll talk to you then. As always, find me on Insta and TikTok at

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0: hey, with 4th of July being only a couple days away, we excited about that? Kind of a cool birthday.
1: Yes.
0: 250 years old. Got the barbecue going. What type of food do you guys want at the barbecue?
1: Ribs, hamburgers, brats, Polish sausages.
2: All I need, Joe, is just red meat and hot dogs. That's literally it. I don't need anything else. You could do sides.
0: Potato salad. Red skin potato salad from Publix is so good.
2: I don't like potato salad. I love potato salad. I think it's, no, let's not say we did. And the people who put the raisins in it, too.
0: That's gross. No. I'm telling you. Don't even make the potato salad. Just go to Publix, get the red skin one. You ever have that one?
1: I've not. I just would eat whatever's cooked.
0: God, it's so good. It's got the pickles in it and stuff.
1: Pickles.
0: Oh, yeah, it's good.
1: But baked beans, too. Good side. Yeah.
0: Baked beans, unbelievable. All right, I want to know what you guys think about this. So there is a burger that is being product tested right now in California. They're putting it up against, basically any survey done where it's like, what is the best burger? They are taking the winners of these surveys from all over the country, all over the world. America has the best burgers. And they are then putting that burger against theirs. It is undefeated, like America. It is undefeated. It has not lost a single competition. And it's making some headlines right now for two reasons. The first one, Jed's not going to like it. It is a bean burger.
2: That's so un-American.
0: No meat. No meat.
1: Yeah, that just sounds disgusting.
0: It's not.
1: Clearly, because it's beating out all the burgers.
0: It is. And by the way, you like Jay Alexander's?
1: I do.
0: Can I tell you something? It's crazy. Don't judge me. But my Uncle Tim got me on it, who you guys love. Their vegetarian burger.
2: No.
0: You should try it. It's unbelievable.
2: The bean burger.
0: That is the veggie burger I will eat. But it's not the beans that are causing the controversy. The controversy is chefs are getting really mad at this because AI came up with the recipe and the way to cook it.
2: See, I don't have a problem. I don't have a problem with AI coming up with the recipe. I have a problem with if the burger was actually made by like a robot or artificial intelligence, if that makes sense. So I can't tell you how many times I've Googled, just like basic chicken recipe.
1: Yeah.
2: And I mean, it's the same thing because guess what? The first thing you do when you go to Google now, it doesn't even give you like the top search results. It gives you an AI overview
1: of
2: stuff.
1: It does, and I don't like that.
2: Yeah, I don't either.
1: I hate when you type in Google and it gives you the AI version. I'm like, no, just give me the actual notes or I want to cite my source.
0: You still cite your sources?
1: Yes. That's why people get on the internet and just post anything and believe it.
0: Yeah, look at you go. I am curious if you guys would be like mad if you went to a restaurant though that was just AI recipes, or would you not? Do you not care about where the recipe came from?
1: I don't care about where the recipe came from, but I do, like Jed said, I don't want it to be made through AI.
0: You want it to be made out of love.
1: Yes, made out of love.
2: I think it depends on what it is, because if it's like, here's our fried chicken recipe, it's AI, and then you taste and you're like, this is the same thing as KFC. Like, that's where I draw the line, because you're making it seem like a big deal. There's going to be a restaurant where that's where they're going to make the killing on. We have AI recipes, and then boom, people will go for the novelty of it.
0: Uh-huh. Well, and that's where this is kind of causing some problems, because this AI burger was, AI went through and it kind of was like, oh, people like this, people like that. Mm-hmm. Like, people are comparing it to. What is the burger they're comparing it to?
2: I'm going to guess a Whopper? Big Mac.
0: A Whopper, a Big
2: Burger
0: Mac?
2: King? Yeah. Or I would say...
1: I don't know. Where's the go-to? I feel like McDonald's is like the go-to for an American burger.
2: Or In-N-Out Burger, actually. I'm changing my answer.
1: I'm going to go McDonald's because it's everywhere.
0: McDonald's Big Mac is known as the best burger in America when it comes to the ingredients and the flavor. Maybe not. I know people are going, well, but hey, fast food or whatnot. Mm-hmm. Listen, it's undefeated like America.
2: It's made in. It's
1: the
2: made fresh to order, too.
1: That's why people liked
0: it. Not Big Mac.
2: Oh, it's not? Oh, no. That's just the quarter pounder.
0: Quarter pounder.
2: Oh, okay, gotcha.
0: You got to throw that thing in there. It's okay.
2: Thank you for correcting me.
0: Hey, I'm a big McDonald's guy. I've said this every time. My favorite event to get asked to do is a McDonald's event. I've told sales I'm an automatic yes as long as they let me in the kitchen. I love going into McDonald's kitchens.
1: Dropping the fries.
0: I don't care what anyone says. You will never get me to slander McDonald's. They always got the cleanest kitchens, the nicest people working it. And I don't do the whole slander on an ice cream machine. It works when I go.
2: It does.
0: Just ask.
2: I have a question with this, Joe.
0: Nope.
2: With the AI, nope. is it vegan cheese too? So the whole thing is vegan? Is it just vegetarian?

0: I have no idea.
1: I don't know.
2: But, I mean.
0: Yeah, how about sure?
2: Bean burger.
0: Yeah, sure. Makes sense. How about that?

0: of the Joe Show in my life. A little bit of the Joe Show by my side. A little bit of the Joe Show is all I need. A little bit of the Joe Show is what I see.
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0: Joseph. So I know Joseph. I can spell Joseph. Yeah. The J has two loops. It looks like a backwards B, basically.
1: Yeah.
2: It just seems cooler, especially with autographs. I don't know. The cursive writing just is just fire to me.
0: Yeah, I don't even write my name in cursive if it's a... Which, I don't know. I've only been asked like a handful of times, but if I've ever been asked for a signature, like, you know, one of those, I just write JOE933.
2: What if it's for, I don't know, insurance, a document or,
0: yeah, I do
2: insurance.
0: The cursive, but to be honest with you, I don't even do my whole name. It's kind of a scribble.
2: Oh, really?
0: Yeah.
2: So anybody can basically, anyone can see your,
0: huh?
2: Anyone can see your signature and kind of just like, I don't know, act like it. Like you wrote off in.
0: easy. Yeah. 100%. Jed's saying that the phone's reset. I don't even know what that means, but he says, tell everyone to call back in. I guess if you just called in, it hung up on you. So 800-409-9393. My signature looks like this.
2: Let's see. Want an ink pen? Yeah, that's cursive. I guarantee you, a Gen Z, you could walk around the building, no one would be able to read
0: those
2: that.
0: Those are scribbles.
2: That's a I know that's J. A J, though.
0: That's it, though.
2: I know, but I can still pick up a J. I guarantee you, another kid around, we have a couple Gen Zers in this building, they would not know, they would not know that letter. The S, the T, what else? The U, oh, a lot of people think U's are the O's. It's like, what? I love writing in cursive. And I also think about Aunt Julia, who passed away before we moved here. She was a teacher, and she always said, like,
0: I don't
2: I'm
0: know how
2: so
0: to do
2: upset.
0: A K. How do you do a K?
2: Well, are you doing a capital K? Like, this, whoever wrote this, they were starting out with cursive, and then they switched to...
0: I guess it'd be Katie. Yeah, I can barely do my name. This is how I would write my name.
2: That's good! It's legible. I can read that.
0: Yeah?
2: Yes.
0: Hi, gosh, guy. I haven't heard from you in a while. How are you?
3: I'm good. How are you?
0: I'm good. I'm happy to see your name on our phone
2: line.
0: I
2: know. It's been a while.
0: Goshka, your daughter is in seventh grade, right?
3: Yes.
0: Uh-huh.
3: Yes. And she told me kids ask her what time it is because they can't read the analog clock that is hanging on the wall in the classroom.
2: It's terrifying.
0: Little hand hour, big hand minute.
2: They don't know that.
0: That's nuts.
2: It's
0: I know
2: scary.
0: That.
2: Nope.
0: So they really don't, Goshka, when they, our phones are weird right now. Goshka, we love you if
2: love
0: you can
2: you.
0: Hear me. Huh, we haven't had technical difficulties in a while, so we were due for one. How
2: doesn't,
0: about that? Do you know how to reset a computer? Some people don't even know how to hard reset because all they like know is how to just turn on and turn off. Honestly, I just made that up. I don't know.
2: My grandma, I was trying to kill time so I can get it.
0: That's true, but younger people. Chrissy, you do cursive. You like cursive. You need cursive.
4: I do. I almost can't remember how to do it, but that is like a little rite of passage when you're in elementary school. Everybody should be able to do that.
0: Yeah, and then you're writing on the line, and there's like a middle like line that's like
2: little
0: faint,
2: dot, yeah.
0: And it's dots.
2: That's what my niece is doing right now.
4: It's one of my first memories from elementary school, but I have another thing to throw in. I work in an office, and I have younger girls that work for me, and with all of them, it's a common denominator. Nobody knows how to address an envelope anymore.
2: Yeah. I don't know how to do that.
0: If I'm to address an envelope, and I'm not trying to be silly, if I get this wrong, no one laugh. I put my address at the top left, and I put their address at the middle.
2: Correct.
0: And it goes name.
4: Oh, my gosh, you got it.
2: Yeah.
0: Thank you. It goes name. It goes address.
2: That's it.
0: Oh, that's it?
2: Well, the address. I mean, the address is a part of the city.
5: Right.
0: Yeah, but you go like street address followed by city and state and zip code.
4: Yes.
2: See, all these kids do these days, all they do is ship stuff off Amazon. They're like, I don't need to see your letter.
0: Another way you can do it, too, by the way, is you just go to FedEx and you go, hey, here's the thing. And they handle it for you.
2: Origins.
0: It's unbelievable.
2: They send an email.
4: All right, one more. And yes. How

0: to write a check. They can't do that either.
1: Yeah, but you know what? I don't want anybody writing a check. They're holding up the line. I was in line with somebody writing a check, and I was so mad.
2: Can I be honest about writing a check?
0: Mm-hmm. Okay, valid.
2: You know what I don't like about it?
1: What?
2: Because I don't know how to spell. I'm really not good at spelling. I sometimes forget. How do you spell thousand?
1: Oh, I'm like, wait, what do you have to spell?
2: I don't like, because you got to write down. Don't you have to write it down?
1: Yeah, I
2: can't tell you. I don't know if I've ever written a check before.
1: And you write, well, I'm about to say my grandma used to write it in cursive, but that's another thing that you write in cursive.
2: Hundred.
0: I
2: don't feel confident enough to spell that in front of people. Chrissy, we love you. Thank you so much for calling in. CJ, you used to charge $10 in high school because you would write in cursive excuse letters. No way.
1: Nice.
3: Yes. So I was not given allowance. And when we moved here, my friends used to have all this money. I asked my parents for allowance and they're like, nope, sorry. So I started my side hustle in school because they used to say, oh, you write like a parent, because everything was in cursive. So I literally used to charge $10 for just to write excuses. I would put our phone my home phone number down because I would be the first one to get home. And I would check the recordings that back then, you know, we had.
2: And what, you delete them?
3: And I would, yes, in case the school would call, I would delete the messages before my parents would get home.
2: How awesome is that?
1: That's a nice unbelievable. Little hustle. See, my hustle was I was calling people off sick, but you got a good one.
2: Yeah, you guys are basically doing the same thing.
1: Right. I was doing it in cursive.
2: Hirsch just looked fancier.
1: Yeah.
3: You know, and it was great because back then the technology wasn't all there, so.
1: No caller ID.
2: Yeah.
3: Wow. Exactly. Unless you started 64.
1: Yeah, throwback. Star 67, yes. Star 69, hilarious.
2: Does Star 69 work on texting?
1: I don't think so. I've never done it on texting.
2: I've never tried it either. CJ, we love you.

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1: Yeah.
2: Let's see if we can get her on the phone real quick. 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By the way, we want you to say that. 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I'll play you saying the station name and sounding all official and, you know, making us sound good. Check this out. Like, this is some good stuff.
3: Good morning. This is Megan Witt in Lakeland. I love listening to 93.3 FLZ, The Joe Show. You guys are great. Keep up doing the good work.
2: So leave us a message. We'll play it on the air. You can help us co-host the whole entire show. So last night I'm talking to my fiance. Let's see if she did normally at this time is in meetings and stuff like that. Shame on her for being successful at her
4: having
2: job.
4: A real job.
2: Yeah.
4: Ooh, shame, shame, shame.
2: Shame on us for having bills we gotta pay.
4: bills.
2: We're getting married at the end of the year, and something that is important to the both of us is bettering our lifestyles, getting in shape. You know, obviously we want to look good for the wedding, mm-hmm. but then also, you know, you got to get in shape for
5: your
2: the
5: partner.
2: Future, whatever we're going to have in the future. If we, you know, are lucky enough to have kids, or if we want to, I don't know, travel for our honeymoon and, like, be guilt-free. And mm-hmm. I have very low self-confidence, so, like, I, you know, it's hard for me to enjoy things if I'm consistently looking at my belly. So anyways, one of those things is I like to play sports. I like to be active. I have massive ADHD, so I have to be, like, doing – like, it's too hard for me to run. I lose interest in it too quick. I got addicted to it for a little bit, but then my brain goes too nuts. I got to have something that I'm consistently doing. So I thought to myself, what if we started an intramural basketball team? You know, I got all the boys and the girls ready to go. Why did you just roll your eyes?
4: I didn't.
2: Oh,
4: I thought you did. Did you not see what happened with her fiance? Didn't he play basketball and hurt his ankle?
5: Yeah. We used his calf to kind of
4: migrate. Have you seen his foot? It's purple.
6: How long ago was this, Katie?
4: No, she showed me yesterday.
5: Last week?
4: It looks like it's going to fall off.
5: It's just, it's from like a muscle tear, and I guess the blood then pools at your ankle. On your ankle.
4: So his
5: ankle
4: isn't hurt. Oh my God.
5: Oh, you want to see it?
4: Purple.
2: Wait, this happened when him and I were playing basketball?
5: Yeah.
6: Purple.
4: I'm not playing with you if you can injuries like this.
2: Okay, well.
6: We'll get him let me see. Oh my gosh!
5: He can walk on it and everything.
6: But he didn't tear anything.
4: Joe, how did he do
6: that?
4: He
6: did.
4: You were with him.
2: Because he did. He tore a muscle.
5: I think he strained something. So we're friends with the nurse, and he gave her all of the symptoms, and he's okay. So he's been icing and elevating it.
4: So
5: it's getting
4: better. How did he actually do it? Were you playing basketball in a real? Were you? Because now I'm getting nervous.
6: Joe crossed the boat.
4: We are all over 30. We are right. Not young.
2: Right.
4: I'm not yucking your yum right
2: since
4: now.
2: We're going to kind of run short on time. We're going to have to let's push this whole entire thing back a sec. Are you serious?
5: Yeah. He's okay.
4: Sean's very resilient.
5: Our big man's down.
2: We might not want to podcast this because this is not going to help with what I want to get into.
6: Okay.
2: We played for 2 hours.
5: Okay.
2: And for like an hour and a half, we're like, we should not play one-on-one. Like, we need to get back into shape. Uh-huh. We need to, like, you know, this is our first day and everything. And then at the end, we were like, you want to play a little one-on-one? And I'm playing defense.
5: Uh-huh.
2: Sean just dribbles. I'm looking at his face,
5: okay.
2: And I just see his face, his eyes widen, going like this, and then he fell to the ground.
5: Oh.
2: But we thought it was a cramp.
6: Oh.
2: That's not a cramp.
4: Also, he laid down for a little bit. He didn't get up immediately.
2: He might have been down for...
5: Because I walked to meet up with them because I wanted to shoot around, and I walk up, and Joe goes, your fiance almost died.
4: What
5: happened?
2: And Sean was laying on the ground.
5: Yeah. Wow. No, he's okay. I think it was just like a strain.
2: Okay.
4: Listen, again, we're all over 30. These injuries,
5: yes.
4: I'm nervous.
2: All right.
5: But let's do the basketball thing.
6: There's a reason why our friend Aaron Jacobson doesn't play softball anymore.
2: Well,
4: I'm nervous. I don't want any more injuries.
2: This sucks. Why? Because last night Alyssa says she doesn't want me to play intramural sports because she's afraid I'm going to get hurt before the wedding.
4: Yeah, oh. She's right.
6: Yeah, you don't want a torn ACL before
2: the wedding. But that's so bogus.
4: She's right.
2: Damn it!
4: You just got to go shoot free throws by yourself.
6: Stick to golf.
2: I got to move real quick. Coming up next in 800-409-9393, I want to know about the injuries before the weddings. Also, if you play intramural sports as an adult, what ended up happening? I had no idea. Talk to him every day. He has not told me that.
5: Yeah, I think he wanted to downplay it.
2: I feel so bad.
5: Don't feel bad. He said he dragged his toe. It was his fault.
2: I
4: the bag's on him.
2: I blame the shot.
5: It was his day off. So yeah,
2: he did. Right before we go outside, he goes,
5: I mean, I probably would too. He was like, what a Tito's at?
2: He literally was like, you want a

0: good morning, good morning. Hey, we're doing a new thing, and I would love for you to help us out and co-host the Joe Show. Co-host the show with us. 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Hey, it's Joe from St. Pete, and we are 93.3 FLZ. Mm-hmm. The other thing, too, by the way, you could do, you want to do it in a different language. Check this out.
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2: ¡Yeah, vamos! ¡Huepa!
0: So go leave us that talk back. We'll play you. I mean, this might be the new thing we do on the show. We might do this forever. Forever. That's what Alyssa and I are going to have. Forever. And the end of the year, we're going to get married, and I can't wait. And my fiance got very bold last night. She made a bold statement. She told me I can't play intramural basketball. And to that I say, I'm not going to listen to you.
2: You should listen.
0: No, I'm going to.
2: She knows, right?
0: She's terrified. I guess she has a coworker that like tore his something in his knee like a week before the wedding. So like in the wedding, he had crutches and like a brace on.
2: Way to ruin photos.
0: But like.
3: And just the overall experience. Think about this, Joe. If you're walking down the aisle with that and then, you're right, Ashley.
2: The first dance.
3: Come on, man. There's a reason why, Joe, in pro contracts for players, and I know you're not a pro athlete.
0: I kind
3: of
0: am.
3: But you kind of are.
0: With
3: I mean, just look, you're wearing your kit right now. But there's a reason where they void contracts if somebody gets injured doing another sport. Like, for example, I'm sure there's some Bucks players that have in their contract, you can't go skiing, or you can't be playing off-season basketball and stuff like that.
0: I'm not going to go skiing. I just want to play some intramural basketball.
3: Yeah, I know, but that happened.
2: There's a big chance that you could get injured.
0: I can never get you guys to say yes to anything, and
3: yes,
0: I finally got you all to say yes to playing basketball.
2: I'll say yes after you get married.
3: Yes, I agree.
2: January 2027. Yeah, 2027, I'll play basketball with you.
0: We got to start it now, guys.
3: Why?
2: And now that you're so adamant on it, I know something's going to happen.
0: You guys might not be interested in it in 6 months.
2: We can play horse.
3: Or
2: I could be down with that.
0: I want a ball. I want a hoop.
2: No, because I'm telling you, crushes will not look good with the tux.
0: I want someone to go, hey, where you been? Haven't seen you in a while. And I want to answer, been hooping.
2: Don't know, with the brace.
0: I want someone to call me and not pick up. And then I text them and go, sorry, I was hooping.
2: I was playing basketball.
0: That's right. 800-409-9393. Anyone listening right now get like an injury in their adult life doing something that maybe they shouldn't have been doing, or did you have? I mean, is anyone listening who did kind of ruin their wedding pictures or have a significant other who did something like that? I really thought that you guys were going to convince, you know, Alyssa. I had this plan that I was going to play this moment back. And she was going to go, you know what? Because let me tell you something. She loves Ashley and Katie. She loves Jed too, but like, you know, girls wise,
2: that moral compass. Really, she's like, yeah, they know what I'm talking about.
0: She loves you. I was hoping that maybe you'd be on my side and then I could. But then Katie tells me last week, her fiance and I played basketball. I had no idea. But his foot is black and blue.
2: It's crazy. He looks like a zombie. And he would have ruined the photos had they had a wedding in a couple weeks.
0: Yeah.
2: He might have been limping.
0: Is he limping?
4: A little bit. See? It's still pretty swollen.
2: Mm-hmm. You don't want to walk with a limp, bro. Not on your wedding day.
0: I bet it just...
5: Okay.
0: Hey, Kaylee.
5: Hi, good morning, guys.
0: Good morning. Kaylee, what happened on your wedding day?
5: So the day before the rehearsal dinner, so 2 days before the wedding, my husband decided to have his bachelor party, and they all went and played paintball, and they all had welts underneath their suits. So thankfully, you couldn't see them in the pictures, but it was a very funny sight to see them all at the rehearsal in the morning, and they're all just
2: welted up,
5: covered in spots,
2: beat up.
0: Did you say funny?
5: It was funny, yeah.
0: Did you?
5: It actually was funny.
0: When you laugh, do you smile?
5: I do.
0: So in other words, your husband made you smile on your wedding day.
5: He did make me smile on my wedding day, but I also threatened his life if he got injured that I would not be pushing him down the aisle with a wheelchair or anything.
4: Get down there yourself.
5: I would move the date.
6: Right. You know what?
5: I would move the date.
4: She said she'd move the date.
6: You women are so bold. You know, I would never say to Alyssa that I wouldn't push her down the aisle, but she literally told me, she was like, we're going to cancel the wedding.
2: She's like, I won't even show up.
6: Nope. I would never say that.
5: I don't want any negative energy that day. And if it throws me off, nope.
4: And an injury will throw you off.
6: This is crazy. All right, Kaylee. Love
4: you. She didn't meet you with a broken leg.
6: Hey, oh my man, come on. You're going to be one of those guys on the intramural basketball team.
7: Hey, yo, my man, play basketball. You know that you can, like, walk out the studio and trip and break your arm?
6: Yep.
7: It could happen.
6: It could.
7: You could go to the bathroom, the floor is wet, slip and fall, bump, done.
4: But that's an accident. Playing basketball, right. He's asking for an injury.
2: Yeah, you're putting yourself in that situation.
7: How long you been playing basketball, Joe?
4: When's the last time you played basketball, Joe?
7: Have you had an accident your whole life? No.
4: The last time he played, he was 21.
7: Okay. He's not that far off.
4: Yeah, it is.
6: Yeah. Jules, we would be taking the opportunity for you to play basketball away if we don't do this. So I can't take that away from you either.
7: Yeah, no, absolutely not. We can't do this. Like, no. If he wants to play basketball. Like,
6: that's right.
7: I'm like, you can literally just trip on your way to your car.
4: And I'm not saying that that's not a possibility, right. But I'm also saying Katie and I are saying he's putting himself in a position to get injured.
2: Yeah, it's too risky. Do not tempt fate.
7: He's never gotten injured, though. He hasn't gotten injured.
2: He hasn't played since he was actually an athlete.
3: He hasn't gotten injured. Keyword is yet.
2: Yeah.
4: The chances are not zero. It could happen.
6: You guys.
7: He could throw his hip playing golf, though.
4: He did.
6: That's true. I could get hurt playing golf.
3: Why do you want to play a sport where the chance of injury is exponentially higher than playing golf?
6: I was playing golf over the weekend, and I hit a bad shot. I mainly hit bad shots, and I went to slam the club on the ground. And instead, I slammed it on my shin. You guys should see my shin. It hurts.
7: Oh, my goodness.
6: Yeah, but in basketball, I don't have a golf club.
3: No, you just have a ball.
6: I just have a ball. Ball is
2: in concrete. Bumping around.
7: Ashley and Katie want you to live in the bubble, Joe.
4: I do, until December.
6: They're no fun. Jules and I.
7: No fun.
6: Jules and I have a new team, and you guys aren't invited.
3: Until 2027. No.
4: Right. Yeah,
7: we need to practice on 2K.
6: We do.
7: You tell me when, Jules.
6: We can play. You want to play today?
7: If I get home on time, you know, work sucks. I know.
4: Adulting. Yeah, they said it'd be fun.
6: All right, I'll text you.
7: Bye.
6: Adam, you know, help me out on this. You agree? This would be the best opportunity for us.
8: Hey, yo, my man, you're already married, dude. So let's not. Joe, you're not married, so. You don't want to be walking down the aisle like that, dude.
4: See?
8: Listen. I the night that I had planned on asking my wife at now to marry me, I actually permission from her parents. I went out and told my brother, I said, I can't play football anymore, dude. I said, I'm going to hurt myself. Sure enough, I tore everything in my knee. They could not find my ACL, Joe. You don't realize how much you want one till you don't have one.
6: What doctor did you go to where they can't find your ACL? That sounds like a doctor. Listen, it exploded, brother.
8: They couldn't find it. It wasn't hanging on anymore, Joe.
4: So listen,
8: and the pain is astronomical, dude. Let me tell you something. You're not going to be wanting to walk at all. So, you know, I mean, obviously there's different knee injuries, but man, don't take the chance, dude.
4: Have Jed carrying you down the aisle.
6: Last night, she tells me this and I go on my phone immediately and I have that look on my face and she goes, are you going to talk about this tomorrow? And I'm like, yes. And she's like, it doesn't matter what anyone says, you're not doing it. And I really thought everyone was going to be, I thought Adam would be on my side.
8: Listen, Joe, I still look at pictures. I still look at pictures of actually the day I asked my wife to marry me on the beach with a big ass knee brace on, dude. I almost forgot which knee I could kneel on. Like it's no fun, brother.
6: All right.
8: And I've been playing sports since I was four. So, you know, I'm 44 now. So a long ass time.
0: All right, fine. Adam, love you, man. Thank you for the warning, and
2: yeah, thank you for talking some sense into him.
0: Yeah, I'm sure.
8: Well, hopefully I did. And hey, yo, my man's married. I'm in Spring Hill too. Hey, yo, my man. But listen, he can't be giving you any advice like that, brother. He don't have to worry about walking down the aisle.
0: All right, Adam. I'll talk to you later. What a day.
3: Yeah, but then, we just don't want you to end up like Aaron Jacobson.
0: Do me a favor. Don't even podcast.
3: No, I am.
0: Don't even.
3: No,
0: we
3: got to
0: get out of there.
3: Check the record. Let the record show, Your Honor.
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0: 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We've got it's a new feature. It's for our show and five other shows in the company. And this one is big. You know, another thing that happened that was pretty big for our company, and I want to shout out some people who work for our company, The Breakfast Club. If you ever on Netflix, you'll see that you can watch like all their content and stuff like that. So that's really cool. I finished up watching one of their shows yesterday. And a For You thing, you know, like the recommended for you thing popped up. Now, I mainly, when I'm on Netflix, watch like true crime documentaries.
1: Yeah.
0: I love that stuff. So, there's a new documentary. Have you guys seen the one about the girl in...
1: The crash?
0: No, oh. The crash is crazy.
1: I haven't seen that, but
0: it's crazy.
1: Watch that.
0: Go watch that one. Mm-hmm. That one's nuts. I watched that with my mom. No, it is about a woman in Scotland. And no spoilers, because I have not seen it all. But she's in Scotland. She's in a relationship for like 10 years. They break up. He was cheating on her or something like that. She, obviously heartbroken, ends up meeting this dude. And in a month, they're engaged. She falls in love with him. He's this like the farmer, and he lives on this huge property, and they like party, and he loves her, and she gets engaged, and everyone's like, whoa, that's so fast.
1: Yeah.
0: This is crazy. Have you seen this one?
1: Do you know the title?
0: No.
1: Is it about the murder?
0: So they are together. And then one night they're drinking, and he's like, hey, I have to get something off my chest. Before I met you 2 years ago, I was drinking and partying, and my brother and I left a party, and we were driving on this road, and it was 70 miles an hour on the road, and it was pitch black, and we hit a biker. And we like buried him in our backyard. And oh, by the way, it's where we go shoot. Like they would shoot stuff.
1: Oh my gosh.
0: Like animals.
1: I know what you did last summer.
0: And
1: that sound like the plot to that movie?
0: She's a mortician.
1: Oh.
0: So then he's like, hey, like, what do I do? Like, some rich guy bought the property, and they're going to be building on the ground. Like, how can I get rid of a body?
1: Oh, God.
0: So then they come, and in her head, she's going, oh, my God, they're going to find out. And then they find out, because she's like, well, what if he just hit, like, he made a bad mistake, and it's still murder, and she told the police. But then she finds out that when they hit him, he did not die.

0: and take him while he's still alive. Yeah. So
1: did they bury him while he was?
2: Yeah.
1: No.
2: In the backyard.
1: Oh my God! Just take the man to the hospital.
2: Do we think
0: they didn't want to go to jail because they were drinking?
1: Oh,
2: but I'm telling. I'm sorry. So anybody I'm dating, if you know got a case on you, I'm snitching. I'm scared. I'm that 1% that'll go down with you.
0: This is what I'm going to do. I am going to play one song. Give me 65 seconds. You can count it. 65 seconds. We're going to come back and talk to a woman by the name of Bella. Hey, Bella.
3: Hi.
0: I need you to wait for me a couple of, just a minute. Can you wait a minute for
3: me? Okay. I can.
0: Your story, I believe, is worth waiting for, right?
3: I think so.
0: Jed's saying yes, too.
4: 1,000%.
0: All right, so when we come back,

All right, so there's a show on Netflix called Should I Marry a Murderer? And I'm on the last episode now. I'm going to watch episode 3 tonight. And essentially, this woman meets this guy. They fall very quickly in love. He's going to marry her. They tell the family, like, all this stuff. And then she finds out one night. He gets drunk, and he's like, I got to get this off my chest. I haven't told anyone. I hit someone when I was driving, and I killed them. And I had to bury their body. And then...

0: more information comes out, he killed the guy. Mm-hmm. So, would you turn in your significant other if you found out they killed someone? Katie said, absolutely not. I asked my fiance. She said, absolutely not. I thought about my fiance. I said, you know what? Absolutely not. But the thing is that you've been with Sean for 10 years. Mm-hmm. I've been with Alyssa for 5 years. That's a pretty long time. If we found that out now, but would you have turned him in a month into dating? I don't know. That's something that I don't know. I can't answer that. Bella.
1: Yes.
0: Bella, tell us about your past relationship.
1: All right. So many years ago, I was dating someone for probably about 2 years at this point when they told me that they offed somebody. Yeah.
0: When they told you that, what did you do?
2: And were they drunk or sober?
1: To be honest, it was so long ago, I can't remember if they were drunk or sober, but I was very much in love with this person, and I never told a soul. And as a matter of fact, I didn't tell anybody until maybe about 5 years after we broke it off.
0: When he tells you this, what is going through your head?
1: I was so young, and I think I had that mentality where I was, like, invincible, and it didn't really scare me. And I actually heard Ashley say she would say something because she didn't want to be sleeping next to a murderer, like, if they would murder her. I never felt that fear with him at all. But after I did tell somebody, we both kind of discussed it, and he was very manipulative. So it is possible that he did make up the entire story just to see if I was loyal to him, which is crazy, but it's possible.
0: What did he say? So, like, all right, this conversation might get a little graphic for like 20 seconds if you want to turn down your radio. Maybe it won't. I don't know. I don't know what Bella's about to say, but what did he do?
1: So it was kind of like a life or death situation where he was meeting somebody that owed him money, and I guess apparently they tried to pull a gun on him. So he said that he had to defend himself.
2: Okay.
0: Now, if you found that out, is murdering someone in defense that bad? Like I told my brother Luke just got his CDL. Is that what they're called?
3: Yeah.
2: Yeah.
0: And I told him, I said, hey, you got a gun now. If you pull that thing out, you don't shoot to injure. You shoot to kill. Mm-hmm. Or you could kill a guy. So, like, I don't know. I think anyone with a gun has to have that understanding that, like, if you do have to use it, you're going to...
2: Gotta kill him.
0: Be taking a life.
2: I feel like self-defense is a little different.
0: In Florida, they'll throw you a party. He lives in Michigan, though. He'll be put in jail right away just for having one.
3: Stand your ground laws.
2: That's right.
0: Grady Judd will be like, hey, this guy, he put 8 bullets in him. I would have put 10 in. But good job.
3: He looked like Swiss cheese.
2: Yeah, it's different if someone's trying to rob you or murder you and you have to murder them. Yeah, self-defense is different.
0: Hey, Bella, where's this guy now?
1: I don't really, I mean, I know he's in like the same area as me. I'm married with some kids, but I don't really follow anything about him.
0: Your husband's listening. Good answer.
2: Probably for the best.
0: Damn, that's crazy. Hey, last question for you. You know, there are sometimes where documentaries come on and people who have gone through trauma, it's hard for them to watch. It's hard for people to watch Law and Order if they're, you know, a victim. When I say this, you know, story about the documentary and everything, is that something that piques your interest or are you like, I lived this, I can't do this?
1: No, I'm a true crime buff. I love true crime. I actually watched that documentary.
0: Am I going to be super pumped at the last episode?
1: You are.
0: Giddy up.
1: It's confusing. It's confusing just because you don't know what's really going on in her mind. Mm-hmm. But I loved it. It was It was like a psychological thriller, but real life.
0: What did you guys think when she put the wedding dress on? I was like, oh, God, this is sad.
2: Yeah, I'm like, what? Why are you doing that?
1: Yeah, sad. She was definitely going through some things mentally, but...
2: It's tough when you love someone and you find out they murder somebody else.
0: Is it tough?
2: Yeah, I've never been there, but
0: I hope I never know. Imagine. But Bella knows.
2: Yeah, she does.
1: I do. You know, but this girl, she was only in that relationship for a very short period of time.
0: Like a week. Yeah, it's crazy. Fast. Leave the guy. Mm-hmm. Mm.
1: I think I would tell.
2: Yeah, me too.
0: Also, the guy who was married, her friend, married with the kids.
1: Yeah,
0: he wanted to hook up.
2: We're leaving out a very important part though, because she also said that she felt he kind of vetted her because what she did for work.
0: Well, and that's what's crazy. So she's a mortician,
2: right?
0: And he used to say to her, because he was a hunter and a farmer, he would obviously skin and gut and do all of that to like the deers and stuff that he killed. Mm-hmm. And she was like, he could do it in a like record breaking time and all this stuff. And then she's like, yes, he was like asking her questions like, oh, you know, blah, blah, blah. And oh, my God, we do like the same thing.
2: Right.
0: Like, yeah, we totally do.
2: So now she's like, did he really like me or did he like my job and what information?
0: She said what she did for her job in her Tinder bio.
4: Oh,
2: man, maybe he did like see her.
4: Yeah.
0: All right, Bella, we'll talk to you later.
1: Wild. Thank you.
0: We love you. Thank you for sharing your story. No, but we podcast.
2: Yeah.

0: This is very important. I am not a parent. None of us in here are. So I need you, please, moms, dads, 800-409-9393. What I want to discuss right now is, and you know what, actually, if you ever had a parent, if you got one now, or if you ever had one, maybe you can relate to this. The naked mom theory. You know what that
1: is?
0: Yeah,
1: I do.
2: No, I'm scared.
0: So, to promote body positivity, parents are taking their clothes off at home.
2: What?
0: Yeah.
2: Huh.
0: So, once again, I'm not a parent. I would love to just know, like, is anyone right now doing it? Because we did a topic one time. Seriously, I rarely remember the actual thing we talked about and the time, but around 8:45 one morning, we were doing a topic about stealing cars and someone called in and was actively stealing a car. We've talked about things that I thought there's no way someone's going to call in and say that they've done this.
1: But I think they do it simply because I mean, it's popular now, the naked mom theory, but people my age, you know, 30s and up, millennials, we realize, like, our moms, I never saw my dad naked, but my mom, she would walk around naked. Like, I've seen my mom naked. Yes. And there are people who are like, I've never seen my mom naked. I'm like, what? I've seen her lay in the tub and I go in there, Mom, can you grab this for me? Or I've seen her on the toilet. I've seen her just laying in her bed getting ready. So I grew up with a naked mom.
2: Do you feel you have more body positivity now because of it?
1: Probably so. Yeah. I do, yeah.
0: Is it Amel?
3: Amel.
0: Amel. Amel? I said I needed to talk to a mom who does this, and you called in like 10 seconds. Yeah. So are you a naked mom?
3: I am a naked mom. I grew up with a naked mom. Personally, I never thought anything of it until social media, like the last year, has definitely made it like a weird thing. But personally, I don't find it weird at all. I feel like
1: it's not weird.
3: Children don't sexualize their parents or bodies in general, unless that's something that's, you know, happened to them. So I'm very proud of it. My boyfriend's not. He always tells me, like, you need to chill. But
0: hey, how old are your kids?
3: My daughter is 8 and my son is 6.
1: See, you're not sexualizing your
0: mom.
1: You're
0: still naked around them?
3: Yeah, absolutely. They honestly don't think anything of it. I think once my son gets to a certain age, definitely we'll have to like change that a little bit. But it's our body. Like, if you think like 1,000 years ago, nobody had clothes anyway.
1: I'm pretty sure I saw my mom naked up until middle school. So probably like 13, 14. Yeah,
3: absolutely. Mm-hmm. And I will literally be on the toilet, like going number 2, and they will be right there next to me. Mommy, you don't stink.
1: Yeah, I'm so happy we grew up with naked moms. Yes.
3: Yes. To me, it's not weird at all.
1: It's not. I mean, I've seen her literally. If it was back in the day and she had no clothes on, that's exactly what it is.
0: And so with that, your mom would walk around completely naked in the house.
1: Completely naked. From her room to 100%. The bathroom, from her room to the kitchen. And I'd be like, Ma, because I would come in the house and she'd be in the kitchen naked. And I'm like, at least close a little door so if I open the door, the neighbors don't see you.
0: And would you get naked then?
1: No, I would. Well, I mean, if I like had shorts on, but like I wouldn't have a top on. But for the most part, yeah, my mom saw me naked. Not my dad, though.
3: No, yeah, that's very different.
1: Never seen my dad naked. He's never seen me naked, but so I've always seen my mom naked.
0: Yeah, you said you have a husband. What do you got?
1: My
3: boyfriend,
1: stressing.
3: He does not accept of me being naked in front of my kids.
0: I'm so mad I didn't put gel in my hair because this is going to be the video that's posted. Sorry, I'm being selfish and thinking about now a social media video. We post at Live with Joe show the big moments. This is a big moment. You got a husband. What do you got?
3: It's my boyfriend.
0: And is it the baby daddy?
3: Oh, absolutely not.
0: Yeah, then he's not getting naked.
2: I did not have a naked mom, but then I also like don't have a naked household right now because, you know, like, I need to be covered. I could never walk around my house totally naked.
1: When I'm in a relationship, I'm still walking around naked.
2: What?
3: Yeah. Yes, I agree. I still do it.
1: Was it 2 days ago? My blinds were open. Like, my neighbors can probably see me. I don't care. I just wanted a water out of the refrigerator.
2: Hello, neighbor.
1: I think it's because I grew up with a naked mom, so I'm comfortable walking around my home naked and people see me that I'm comfortable with.
3: Yes, I agree, Ashley.
0: I'm naked, but I'm with my fiance. I wasn't. Why is that funny? You're naked around your 6-year-old. You shut up.
3: I promise. You should start walking around naked. You're gonna feel so free.
2: Yes.
0: Well, I do, but okay.
1: And it's also
3: you're
1: just
3: a man.
1: Like,
3: I think it's a little different. There's a little double standard there, unfortunately.
0: Well, why can't I hang dong? That's not fair.
1: And it may be our moms making us trying to feel comfortable. Like, hey, we have the same thing. Like, it's okay to look like this. Yeah.
2: I can see that thought. I don't know. I could never do it. Oh my God.
1: Yeah, see my mom's butt every time.
0: Is it ML?
3: ML.
0: ML. ML. ML. Yeah. Thank you so much for calling in and sharing. You are absolutely not alone, by the way, too. So thank you so much for doing this. You're informing
3: and I'm
0: me.
3: A first time caller. I love you.
2: First time caller is a naked mom.
0: Well, thank you, Naked Mom.
3: Thank you so much. I love you guys.
0: We love you more. Unbelievable. You guys want to hear from a whole bunch more
1: people? I want to hear from a naked dad. We got a naked dad that text in.
0: All right. Here, Jed, get that naked dad on. Get the naked dad if you could. When we come back, there are a ton of people calling in. I know I want to spend more time on all of this, so we got it. You just laughed hard. I don't know. Now I don't want to move on. What happened?
1: Someone said, how many sleepovers at Naked Mom's house? I never had sleepovers.
2: Oh, no.
0: Well.

0: Why?
1: Looks good.
0: Oh.
1: It does. Looks great.
0: Why? Well, I had to do
1: it
0: my...
1: Doesn't it? I'm like, he really went and got his hair done.
0: I had to do my hair.
1: Yeah, see?
0: I had to. Thank you. We're going to... We're definitely... This something is going to be posted through all of this. Naked mom theory. It's dividing social media. Now, this says it's a new parenting trend, but we've learned from Ashley that this has been happening.
1: Yeah.
0: Your mom, and you just called your sister, and your sister said, yep.
1: She confirmed my stepmom was a naked mom, too.
2: This is just blowing my mind. I have never heard of this before.
0: Walk around the house naked. It promotes body positivity. Just had a naked mom on the line. You had mentioned you want to talk to a naked dad. Do naked dads exist? Yeah. And James, you are a naked dad.
3: Naked dad here. How are you guys?
0: Naked dad on the line.
1: Never met one. Tell me more.
3: Yeah, you know, actually, it's really not that big of a deal. But, you know, I grew up in a family household that was like everything was closed doors. I mean, you could not be, I don't even think I saw my mom without a scarf on, you know, at times. But when we had children, my wife had kids a little bit older, and we were just very comfortable about sharing our body positivity, and we were very comfortable being naked in front of the kids, and they don't have a problem with it. I mean, my son is 15 years old now, and my daughter's 12, almost 13, and
0: you're still naked around
3: them?
0: They
3: are very comfortable with it. Absolutely. It's not like I walk around, you know, like swinging it in the breeze or anything like that, but yeah, absolutely. We're naked and very comfortable in front of them.
0: When you say, like, you're naked and comfortable, like, if you guys are eating family dinner, are you naked at the table?
3: Yeah, so we don't walk around the entire house naked, but, like, if we're in our bedroom, it's an open door policy.
1: Okay.
3: The kids can come in. If we're changing, getting ready to take a shower or whatever, but we're not.
1: So you're not sitting on the couch
3: around the house in our birthday suits. Yeah.
0: And you know, do they get naked around? These questions seem weird, but you know, it's only weird if you make it weird.
1: Mm-hmm.
0: Are they naked at home too?
3: Good question.
0: Thank you.
3: Well, I mean, they are at home, but no.
0: Okay.
3: So we give them their privacy. They can be comfortable around doing whatever they want to do around us, but they do not openly get naked in front of us. Our son will run around in his underwear, but that's about it.
0: Last question. Since you have the open door policy, I feel like that could get dangerous if you guys are getting intimate. Have they ever walked in while you're baking cookies?
3: They have not, but we're very sneaky, and we have good locked doors. So.
1: Nice.
3: We got to make the biscuits somehow.
0: Amen to that. James, I'm going to keep you on. You can hang up at any point, because Eric says, coming from a dad's perspective, and we've got James, the naked dad, on. Eric, you don't really understand any of this.
4: No, I'm kind of speechless. At this. I'm a clothed dad here.
0: Clothed dad on the line?
1: Yeah.
4: Yeah. Well, I'm coming from the clothed perspective. You know, I'm all about, 2026, whatever. But there's certain things I think some remain private. I think teaching privacy is good. Body, whatever. I think that's a strange way to say that what this is. I feel like boxers is cool or something like that, but full nude, little too much.
0: James?
3: Yeah, no, I mean, I understand the perspective. I totally get it. And, you know, that's kind of how we grew up as well. But we just feel like it's really important for kids, especially these days with everything that's going on, to understand that your body is your temple. And, you know, if you take care of it and you treat it well, it's going to treat you that way. And you should not be uncomfortable around other people, especially those people that you love. And
1: have
3: it's not
1: kids,
3: sexual in any way, shape, or form.
1: Have your kids ever voiced that they're uncomfortable or actually, hey, Dad, put some clothes on?
3: Absolutely not. Absolutely not.
1: Okay.
3: There will be times that I would actually be like what I would feel like in an uncompromised or in a compromised situation, and they would walk right in and completely be at ease and make me feel comfortable at certain times. They are completely comfortable with it.
1: Are you going to put clothes on eventually? Because you said they're, what, 13 and 15?
0: I mean, at this point,
3: yeah,
0: why?
3: Probably. I mean, when they start having, you know, like the girlfriends or the boyfriends and stuff over, you know, we have to be careful. Whenever they have friends over, that's definitely something that we do. We make sure that we're not, you know, their friends don't actually, see us in a compromise.
4: James, are you saying that you can't teach this same thing with some boxers on? We can't teach like it's okay to take care of your body and be in shape, but with. Yeah, don't think that this is maybe a little too, you know, there's certain things that teaching them to keep private, you know, might be good.
3: it's just a different perspective, you know, in my opinion. You absolutely have every right to raise your kids your way, and right. I have every right to do it my way. And as long as they're not doing any harm to anybody, I think that we can all meet in the middle.
0: What if we have a naked studio? Like Jed would take advantage of that. Jed would walk in. Winnie the Poohing it.
1: 2 years ago, everybody was down to do the nude cruise. Remember that?
5: What?
1: Yes, there was a nude cruise that was coming to Tampa, and everybody was like, yeah, we want to do a nude cruise.
0: We were going to do one?
1: Joe, you were totally down.
0: I was?
1: Yes. We had Jed, remember that?
2: You were.
0: Someone might have been a little skinnier than that.
3: Joe's crazier than I am.
0: I might be.
5: I think so.
0: I might be.
1: I want to know if Jed was raised by nude parents.
5: Not like, I don't know.
0: Well, hold on. And James and Eric, thank you guys so much for being on. I really appreciate you both being on. And thank you to you both being able to talk to each other and not like, you know. Yeah, it's good to respect each other. And we're all different. So Eric and James, love you guys. And please call in more often. This was super cool. You know, Papa...
5: He gets naked in front of Aaron Jacobson.
0: Yeah. And speaking of Aaron Jacobson, Aaron and his dad will sleep in bed naked together.
1: See? So he was raised with a naked parent.
2: Are you being for real?
1: Yeah.
5: Yeah.
0: Oh, you've never heard that story?
2: No.
1: Yeah, that's legit.
5: Aaron's dad will walk around his apartment naked when he stays with him.
1: He's a naked man.
5: Yeah.
2: He is a naked dad.
0: He did something that offended me today, and we're going to have him on later because of it. And we can ask him then, too, and circle back to this conversation. I mean, we could continue with this. You got a lot of people. So. You don't want to? I mean, this is very interesting.
1: I know.
0: Sometimes we got a feeling it. Sometimes we're having fun and we got to keep going. Right. So we're going to keep going. Because we keep hearing about, this is nice. And I know that we had a clothed dad on that was like, hey, this is a little bit interesting. But still, we had a naked dad on. I think it's good to talk to someone who actually grew up with a naked mom and said, this was traumatic. I did not like it.
1: Okay.
0: Desi?
6: Hi.
0: Hi. You hated the fact that your mom was naked? Naked mom, new parenting thing.
6: Absolutely hated it.
1: Why?
6: She had no qualms about walking around, bending over, showing everybody her stuff, including my friends.
1: Okay, that's where we draw the line. Yeah, that would traumatize me.
0: And did you find it easier to make guy friends?
6: Inside of their mom's bum.
0: Nobody. Yeah. Did you find it easier to make guy friends? Were a lot of guys wanting to hang out at your place?
6: No, not really. Mm. No, my parents were also like the angry family, too. They were always yelling, so...
1: Oh, God, angry and naked?
6: Want to come to my house. Angry, naked, all of the things.
0: No one likes a rude nude. That's what I say. So, Desi, you don't do that. You say, I'm gonna put clothes on.
6: I am not a naked mom, but in, like, real life, I'm a nudist, but I don't do it around my kids. I think that's...
5: Oh, watch your mouth.
0: Shocker. A nude rude taking after mom. I'm just kidding. Hey, so you're a nudist. Yeah, don't swear, but you're a nudist?
6: I'm a nudist now.
0: Where you go? Where's the number one place to get naked?
1: Yeah.
6: Paradise Lakes.
0: Yeah? Any truth to the rumor that the people there aren't that hot?
6: No, they're usually not.
1: Oh, my God.
2: Is that the same as Caliente?
5: No, not Caliente.
0: How you know about that, Katie?
2: Everyone knows about Caliente.
1: Yeah, I don't.
0: Hey, everyone knows.
2: And Egmont Key.
0: Oh, now she's going to list them off. Okay, you ever been?
5: I think Katie's a secret nudist.
1: No, I am not.
5: She said, I don't like to be naked in my house. Now she can go to the sanctuary.
0: Yeah. Way to listen in, Jen.
1: Should we guys go? Should we go here?
5: I don't think we should.
0: Let me drop 20 pounds.
1: Come on. I think we should do it.
0: Let me knock off 20 pounds and
1: instead of therapy, we'll just go to a nude beach.
0: Yeah, when in doubt, drop trap.
5: A beach I could get behind a resort.
0: This is good.
6: There's definitely overweight people there.
0: No,
1: ain't nothing wrong with it.
6: Everyone's body positive there. Mm-hmm. Yes.
5: Okay. I bet. And that's the whole point of this break, is to body positivity.
1: Body positivity, yeah.
5: Kids.
6: Yeah.
0: For the kids. No.
5: Well, that's what the naked dad was saying. James, the naked dad, Joe, was saying that he did it because of the positivity.
0: Desi, thank you so much for calling in.
1: Appreciate you.
6: Yes. You guys have a good day.
1: Stay naked.
0: I love you.
5: Bye. Naked and Afraid. It's a good show.
1: Well, oh my God. Are you guys going to be naked parents?
0: No!
1: I am, if I ever be.
0: Not at all. Listen, I've literally had conversations of, you know, it was like the last year that we can get naked, hopefully. Disney. Why are you making that look? I got to move on. I got to play a song so I can give away some tickets. Right. But why you get that look? You think I'm going to be a naked dad?
5: I think you're going to have a newborn and you're going to be naked all the time.
0: I'm not going to do something about it. Even hearing from everyone.
5: First 9 months, you'll be naked.
0: Hearing from everyone. I think it's great to hear from everyone. It doesn't necessarily mean that I have to agree with everyone. Something about helicopter. Mine's more like a pinwheel. But, you know what? Thanks for having that confidence in me. Okay.

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2: Macy, how long have you and Devin been long distance?
3: About a year and a half now.
2: He's from Tampa, though, right?
3: Yeah, originally, yeah.
2: Okay, so you're visiting him, and he's sleeping. And while he's sleeping, he said the name Claire.
3: Mm-hmm. Mm-hmm.
2: You questioned him about it. What did you say?
3: I asked him who's Claire.
2: And Claire was his coworker, or is his coworker.
4: So he's never mentioned her at all?
3: No.
4: Hmm.
3: No.
2: We're going to give him a call in just a second. Real quick, though, because this was something that was brought to my attention. We then went on Instagram and, you know, sure enough, this is the case. But you noticed a pattern with her on your boyfriend's Instagram. She has liked, like, every photo he's ever posted, except mm-hmm. for anyone that you are in.
4: Was he doing anything else? Any other just kind of sketchy behavior? Is he, you know, turning his phone over so you can't see the screen? Or is he being weird with details if you ask about work?
3: We really didn't talk much about work when we were together.
4: Mm-hmm.
3: You know, you'd mention it. How was your day? How did it go? Are people driving you crazy? But we tended not to because we didn't have a lot of space time, right? And we'd talk pretty much every day, but we'd, you know, catch up on stuff. It wasn't a lot of extra, you know?
4: Yeah.
3: And she never came up.
2: All right. I am going to put you on hold, Claire. I want you to hang tight and know that we got you. Ashley, do you have all the information that you need?
4: I do.
2: Okay. Yeah, just... just a reminder, and I hate to do this so late notice, but remember, I don't know, he might be wondering why St. Pete Place is calling, so I don't know, just go with it. All right, Jed just gave me that thumbs up, so we have called Devin. Let's see if he picks up, and let's hope that he doesn't send flowers to Claire.
5: Hello?
4: Hi, is this Devin?
5: Yes, who's speaking?
4: My name is Kayla. I'm calling from Beautiful Blossoms in St. Pete. Just to clarify, this is Devin, right?
5: Yeah. Could you take me off the call list, please?
4: Well, real quick, Devin, I just wanted to reach out to you because we are a new flower store. If you had a moment, I would love to offer you a dozen long stem red roses for free. I won't need any credit card information. I simply just need you to answer two survey questions. Can you help us out?
5: I don't know how you got my number, but I never went into a flower place.
4: Listen, this is completely free. You will not be contacted after this. We are just trying to get our name out there. Can you help us out?
5: What would I have to do?
4: Just answer two survey questions. Yes or no questions.
5: No, you don't need any credit card or anything like that.
4: None of that.
5: Yeah.
4: Can you help us out?
5: Okay, but if you try to charge me, I'm hanging up.
4: I promise I won't, but I do need to let you know this call is being recorded for quality and training purposes. Are you okay with that?
5: That's fine.
4: Perfect. Okay, have you purchased flowers in the last 6 months?
5: I have not.
4: Okay. And do you plan on purchasing flowers in the next 6 months?
5: I'm not sure, probably. I don't know what to tell you. I'm sorry.
4: Okay, thank you so much. Let me put that down. Now, with these flowers, I need a first and last name of who you want to send them to.
5: Anyone.
4: Can you repeat that?
5: You said anyone? I could send it to anyone?
4: Yeah, you can send it. You can send these to anyone you want. I just need a first and last name.
5: Okay. So, first name, let's do Claire. And last name is going to be...
4: Okay. Clara Maxwell. All right. And then with these flowers, we do include a note. What do you want to say on the note?
5: How long can I make it?
4: We like to keep it under 160 characters.
5: Oh, it's not going to be that long.
4: Okay.
5: Let's see. Just a thank you for all our breathtaking nights together. That's good.
4: Oh, that is beautiful. Thank you so much, Devin, for helping us out. Now I actually have to transfer you over to shipping and handling. Be real quick. They're going to gather the rest of your information. Thank you so much for helping us out.
5: All right. I hope I'm not getting charged.
4: You won't.
5: Okay.
2: Hi, this is Devin.
5: Yes. Hey, what's up?
2: Hi, Devin. Devin, I'm going to make this super quick so you can move on with your day. First off, thank you so much for completing the survey. Looks like a Claire is who we're sending the flowers to.
5: Yes, you are.
2: All right, beautiful. She is going to definitely enjoy it.
5: What are they? Are they roses or what?
2: Yep.
5: I mean, okay.
2: Super, super, super romantic roses. So hopefully, is this someone not to be, you know, too much in your business? This is someone who you're romantic with?
5: It's a friend. A friend I have, yes.
2: Okay. The only reason why I ask is I mean, these are, you know, as romantic as romance gets. Like, it'd be kind of weird to, you know, let's say you're sending it to, like, a coworker you don't, you know, care about. It would be really weird to do that. Or even like a, you know, like a sister, yeah. Like you want to send this to a girlfriend.
5: No, it's romantic. It's romantic. I care about
2: you,
5: it.
2: You and Claire romantic together?
5: Yeah. It's okay. You just sent it.
2: Okay. All right. Well, then that's definitely all I needed to know. Devin, did you plan on telling Macy that you're romantic with Claire ever?
5: I'm sorry, what?

0: You are dating Macy, right?
1: How do you know that name?
0: So, Devin, my name is Joe. You might have listened to 93.3 FLZ when you lived in Tampa, but your girlfriend Macy wanted us to give you a call to see if you were cheating. And I actually hear Macy. Do you want to say anything to him?
2: Sure. Hi, Devin. How you doing?
3: He hung up. Macy? She hung up too. Can you... Don't worry about calling him back, Jed. Can you call her back? We're going to be back in just a second.

0: favorite word?
1: Have you been doing this with Jed at all or just me? Ashley talked about it a couple of weeks ago. She started a book club. She's been reading all of that. Oh, well, God. Now this book is giving her new words. And today she walked up to me and you said, what?
2: I'm feeling ravenous.
1: You know what that means, Jed?
3: No. Let me look it up on Webster.
1: No need to. We've got Webster right here.
2: It's hungry. I'm hungry.
3: What the hell?
1: She doesn't want to say common words anymore.
2: Because
3: I'm starving.
2: No, that could be common for someone to saying I'm ravenous. That could be common. They'd probably be like, you're hungry. Like, what does that word?
3: Why not just say I'm famished?
2: That's enough. It brings up my point. What did I just say? The English word has way too many words that mean the same thing. Hungry, famished, ravenous. Why can't it just be one word and then we'd be all right? But my favorite word this week, you're going to hear me bring in new words weekly, or maybe I should do it every day. Yeah, every day I'll have a new word. So today's word is ravenous. I'm feeling ravenous, meaning I'm feeling hungry.
1: You know, she said to me too, she goes, I found out what girth means too.
3: Oh,
1: oh my God.
3: Of course. That's what happens when you read those naughty novels, Ashley. You learn something new every day.
2: We all need to step up our vocabulary, and it's helped by reading.
1: 800-409-9393. I suppose it's time to step up our vocabulary. You know, I talked about going back to college. That'd be a ton of fun, but let's face it, that's unrealistic. It's not going to happen.
2: You could online.
1: Yeah, exactly. So, you know, this is my online class. Give me words.
3: I love the word gestalt.
1: Huh?
3: Gestalt. Let me give you a basic gestalt here. It's like a
1: description.
3: Let me give you a gestalt. Gestalt is like a summary.
2: I'm gonna write that down. Hold on. How do you spell it,
3: Jack? I don't even know how to spell it.
2: Gestalt.
3: Gestalt.
2: I don't know if that's a word.
3: It is a word. Oh, I got to find it now for Ashley, just so she doesn't think I'm pulling her leg.
2: Yeah, because I'm Googling it now. He's just making up words.
1: You guys just sound like old English when you say some of these.
3: Gestalt is G-E-S-T-A-L-T.
1: Like someone with a transatlantic accent would be talking the way you guys talk.
3: An organized whole that is perceived as more than the sum of its parts. So it's like a
2: so that's Jed's word for the day. Yeah, mine is ravenous. Joe, what's you going to college? So what word are you going to use on your first day?
1: Now hold on. Who is this?
4: This is Steve.
1: Steve, you got a word for us?
4: Yeah, I do. And I just wanted to say, hey, this is Steve from over the weekend with the giveaways. I told you I'd call in and it was awesome meeting you all. So cheers to that.
2: Cheers.
4: So here's the word, Rubenesque.
1: What does Rubenesque mean?
4: Having a very curvaceous body.
2: I just
4: learned that from one of my buddies. So
2: describing
4: he told me a girl he's dating is quite Rubenesque.
2: So she has a round body with large breasts and hips.
1: Are you hanging out with a 75-year-old who wears a top hat and a monocle? Why did he say that?
4: I don't know, but apparently he's down with it, so I can't, you know, fault him for it. That's what he likes, right? But
2: yeah.
4: It's a new word for me for the week, and hopefully for you all too.
2: Rubenesque.
1: I love that. Ashley's looking for a Rubenesque woman.
2: I'm gonna put that one down.
1: Yeah,
2: gestalt. I like that one too.
1: I like that. Thank you for the word. This is good. We're going to roll through a couple of these in 800-409-9393. Teach us a new word, Laura. What word do you have?
5: Phenomenal.
2: What is it?
1: Phenomenal?
5: Phenomenal. Like, hey, you're doing great. That's phenomenal.
2: Oh, I love that word. I love phenomenal.
5: Yeah. Yeah. I used to get, like, irritated because my ex-husband used to say, oh, phenomenal. And I'm like, why can't you just say you're doing such a great job? What is the freaking phenomenal?
2: Because it makes it
5: And now my kids use it all the time. I'm like, oh, I feel like he's here. Dad's here. Phenomenal.
1: Jed's word is sensational. Jed likes sensational.
5: I like sensational.
1: Sensational.
2: Sensational.
1: Sensational.
5: Oh, sensational. I thought you said sensational.
1: No, I said sensation.
2: Sensational.
3: Sensational.
2: Yeah.
1: I don't know. What does insatiable mean?
5: Insatiable?
1: Yeah, is that like the
2: You're
1: opposite?
2: You're just making up words.
1: Yeah, unsatiable.
5: I don't know. I don't think it's a word. I don't know.
2: Hey, it's the English language. We can make it up.
1: Can we?
2: If I can have four different words that say hungry, yeah.
1: Yeah, exactly. Yeah.
6: I'm trying to think, but nothing happens.
5: I make my words up.
1: There you go. All right. Then maybe that's what we need to do. Laura, you're the best. Hey, Barbie, give us a word.
0: Yo, what's up?
1: What up?
0: Mortified.
1: One more time?
0: Mortified.
2: I like mortified.
1: Yeah, my mom used to say that all the time. I'm mortified with what you just said.
2: I'm going to bring that one back. Yeah, I don't really say that one a lot.
1: Oh, yeah.
2: I'm so
1: mortified.
2: I'm mortified.
1: Barbie, love you. Maddie, give us a word. I'll give you my word for the phones today.
2: Yeah,
1: frustrated.
2: What's going on? A delay.
1: Maddie, come on. Give me a word. Later.
6: Debauchery.
2: Debauchery. Ooh. Yeah.
1: Debauchery goes down every morning on the Joe Show. That would be a way to use it, right?
6: Absolutely. You're just getting into something that you probably shouldn't be.
1: Oh,

0: Hey, we're Tampa Bay's number one hit music channel, 93.3 FLZ. Don't worry, I'll pick up a random call. Hello?
1: Yes, good morning. This is Mrs. Guile in Vermont. I'm watching the Morning Joe show, and I was just wondering, is Mr. Scarborough all right? He looks thin, and he's not acting himself. Is he all right? Hello?
0: Hi. Sorry about that. You broke up there. What did you say?
1: Joe Scarborough. I'm watching the Morning Joe show.
0: Yes.
1: And I noticed Mr. Scarborough is losing weight. And he doesn't seem to be acting himself. Is he all right?
0: You didn't hear what happened? Well,
1: no.
0: Oh, no. I shouldn't have said that. Oh, no, no, no.
1: Tell him, please, please. God. I'm very concerned. I love the man. I love his wife.
0: No, I shouldn't have said that. Can you keep a secret just between you and I? I cannot say it, but I got to tell you now.
1: What?
0: God, you promise you'll keep this between you and me?
1: I swear I'm a good Catholic woman. I promise you I will.
0: Well, he hasn't been.
1: He what?
0: He hasn't been.
1: He hasn't been what?
0: A good Catholic man.
1: Huh?
0: You heard me.
1: No, I did not. I'm sorry. I'm 79 years old. I'm a little bit hearing impaired.
0: You're 79?
1: You don't, yes, I am.
0: You
1: I'm
0: don't sound a day over 40. What
1: I'm
0: have you been doing?
1: I'm 79 years old.
0: Hey,
1: I'm a working grandmother.
0: Are you a grandmother?
1: Yes.
0: I love that. Congratulations.
1: Thank you.
0: But
1: what's wrong with him?
0: You promise you're going to keep this between you and me?
1: Didn't I just tell you I'm a good Catholic woman?
0: Listen, and you know what? I know a bunch of good Catholic women who put out too much. You know what I mean? They say
1: no,
0: they're Catholic,
1: well,
0: and next thing you know,
1: them.
0: They're a little promiscuous.
1: Yeah, I'm sorry.
0: Like my ex.
1: That,
0: she left me.
1: He has LNS?
0: No, he doesn't have... What? Does he have what?
1: What does he have?
0: So, he doesn't have anything. He's fine health-wise. He's fine. He's on that damn Ozempic, and I'm trying to get him off of it.
1: Okay.
0: You know Ozempic? You heard of it?
1: Not really. I'm 79 years
0: old.
1: I'm a kind of slow learner.
0: So they're calling it a miracle weight loss drug, but I got issues with it. You want to know why?
1: Oh, I know. Yes. Yes.
0: I'm a little bit tubby, and I've been putting in the work. I go to the gym every day. I eat what I got to eat, and you know what I look like? You ever seen the Pillsbury Doughboy?
1: Yeah.
0: I look like that.
1: Yeah, I have.
0: Honey, it's bad. That's why my good Catholic woman left me.
1: Oh, well, I'm sorry about that, too, but you know.
0: What are you going to do?
1: I really am. I truly am, but I love Joe. I love MSNBC, but he's not acting like himself, and he's losing the weight, and I just want to make sure that he doesn't have some kind of incurable, like, cancer or LNS.
0: No. He's good on that. You know what he's trying to lose weight for?
1: Why?
0: He's been trying to get Trump to invite him to that new ballroom. I keep telling him it's not that big of a deal.
1: You know what? I'm going to tell you straight up.
0: Yes.
1: I'm going to tell you straight up. I love a man with a sense of humor. I love, there's not enough sense of humor in this world. I love a man. I work in a grocery store, and I got customers that come in with a sense of humor. I love it, and I tell them so. Look, I love a man with a sense of humor.
0: I
1: didn't know he was on that projection stuff. I hope he's not on it too long. I want to see the spark and the fire come back and passion come back.
0: That's what I keep telling him. And by the way, all the president eats is McDonald's. I say go out with the president, get some McDonald's, and get some weight back on you.
1: Well, you tell him this is a big fan of him and his wife.
0: All right.
1: Okay. And that we're concerned, and I love him, and I love his wife. I love Willie. I love the program, period. And I'm living with a Trumper. Do you believe that? Living with a Trumper. And I'm not a Trumper. I'm not a Trumper. I'm not a Democrat, and I'm not a Republican. I'm an independent.
0: Mm.
1: But I when I make a promise, I keep it.
0: Well,
1: I promise you.
0: And,
1: I
0: and
1: will
0: these
1: not
0: damn politicians
1: nothing.
0: Could learn
1: Who
0: a thing.
1: What the hell
0: after
1: am I going to tell here in the backwoods of Vermont?
0: Well, listen, honey. Your voice matters. That's what I say.
1: And you know what? I don't have a computer. I know how to turn one on and turn one off, and that's about it.
0: You got an iPhone?
1: No, I have a computer.
0: You got a phone?
1: I'm on the phone now. All I have. I have a landline. I don't have a cell phone. I'm in the dinosaur age, okay? So I'm in the backwoods of Vermont, and there's not a hell of a lot of people here I trust or talk to. So don't worry about nothing.
2: Hey, you ever been to Tampa?
1: No. I've been to Florida, and I hate it.
2: That?
1: I'm sorry. It's too freaking hot and humid. I hate Texas. I hate Texas and I hate Florida. I was in.
2: You sound
1: Florida
2: like you just don't like. You don't like North- Republican states. I can tell.
1: No, no, that's not true.
2: Oh, okay.
1: I've been in Florida. I don't like the heat. I'm not a heat person to begin with. Okay.
2: Yes.
1: I was there for a month and a half. I was in Fort Myers, Florida.
2: Mm. Well,
1: yes,
2: hey,
1: I was in North Fort Myers, Florida, for a month and a half. And I got my ass back to Vermont 2 weeks before Christmas.
0: Hey, listen, I want you to do something, though. If you ever are in Tampa, I need you to listen to Joe's favorite show. You know, there's another show called The Joe Show there, and it's Joe's favorite show. He listens to it when he's on that treadmill trying to lose that weight.
1: Yeah, well, I don't have... like I said, I'm a grandmother. I'm 79 years old, and I still work, and I have two grandchildren living with me and my daughter living with me. So I don't usually have a whole lot of time to watch TV.
0: Yes.
1: And I don't see myself going to Tampa because I don't fly. I'm afraid of heights. So that's my sad story, and I'm sticking to it.
0: Yeah, I'm afraid of heights, too. And you know what I try to do when I'm in a plane?
1: What?
0: Don't look out the window.
1: Yeah. Well, I say, keep those drinks coming.
0: That's what I say.
1: Okay, sweetheart, thank you, and I promise you. Okay, sweetheart, you have a good day, and thank you for listening to me.
0: All right, love you.
1: I love you too, dear.
0: All right, call again.
1: Bye-bye.
0: Bye-bye.
3: That was the greatest thing ever.
4: I love her.
3: Yeah, clip that whole thing.
4: Oh, I love her. What was her name?
0: You think she's going to go around telling people that guy's on Ozempic?
3: Yeah, 100%. Everybody in Vermont will know.
0: Yes.
3: And then we'll find out if
0: you
3: when
0: think
3: it reaches
0: they
3: Twitter.
0: Know what Ozempic is in Vermont?
3: Oh, yeah.
0: I don't know.
3: Probably not.
0: I don't know if that's a thing for them.
4: Well, she's in the backwoods.
3: Right.
0: Unbelievable.
3: She's going to spread the word, though.
0: I think,
3: when
0: well,
3: we
0: what?
3: See this rumor get on the news.
0: There's a man. Right. By the way, I don't think I don't even know who she's talking about, quite frankly, but I hope he is doing well. Anyways, let's get back to the regular stuff. 93.3 FLZ, we're The Joe Show. 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
1: 800-409-9393. Are you a hand holder? Do you hold hands? Do you hold arms? Do you create contact with
2: where
1: your significant other? What?
2: Where are we at?
3: What do you mean, where are we at?
1: I don't know, Katie. Where are we at?
4: Just walking.
1: Just walk.
4: Walk outside, a walk in the mall.
2: In the mall. So I don't like holding hands outside when it's already 1,000 degrees. I'm sorry. I think it's the weirdest thing ever. We're already sweating. Why am I going to have sweaty palms?
1: Because you want to calm down.
2: No, because I see you and your fiance hold hands at Universal or Disney. I'm like, bro, it's 1,000 degrees.
1: Katie, explain yourself.
4: So there's a new study saying that holding hands while you're in a relationship, it reduces stress, it lowers blood pressure, it calms your nervous system. It's actually linked to higher relationship satisfaction.
2: Okay.
4: But I have to tell you, Ashley, I agree with you because, listen, I was driving down the street over the weekend and there was this adorable older couple and it was hot. It was like 2 o'clock in the afternoon and they're in the middle of the sun holding hands and I'm like, how are you doing that?
2: Oh, don't touch me.
1: What do you mean how? It's so cute.
4: It's hot.
1: I love it.
5: It's hot outside.
1: You know,
2: but we're in the mall. Hold my hand in the mall.
1: Yeah. Can I be honest?
3: Yeah.
1: The romance is dying in my relationship.
2: It happens.
1: It's dying.
2: She didn't want to hold your hand at Disney this past weekend.
1: She never wants to hold my hand.
2: Do you have sweaty palms?
1: Yes.
2: Oh, okay.
1: And she doesn't like to cuddle at night.
2: Okay, that's where I draw the line.
1: I know.
2: Send it back. I'm kidding.
1: I know.
2: Oh,
3: mine
2: sorry.
3: Mine will hold hands but won't cuddle. I'm like a furnace.
1: Why won't they cuddle?
3: Because
2: are you guys hot?
1: I know, but it's so nice. Like two nights ago.
2: Okay.
1: Because we were in Orlando over the weekend, and in the hotel we were staying in, it was like a full or a twin. Like it was a super tiny bed that we were sleeping on. And I loved it because we're so close and you can't help, but at least you go back to back because we both sleep facing the other way. But and then you hold each other at
2: and
1: night.
2: Then you go your separate ways.
1: And you know, the implication, obviously.
3: You love this implication, Joe.
1: Well, you got to have the implication if we're that close.
2: He said it's going down.
1: You know.
4: Well, we're here.
1: Can't be a roll of quarters in my pants if I'm not wearing any.
2: Off of me.
1: So, you know, the implication's always there. That's why I like to cuddle. And I think that Alyssa has figured that out over the last 5 years. Yeah. That,
2: well, maybe if you cuddle just to want to cuddle, she'll cuddle.
1: There's an implication.
2: But there's always an implication. But no, I'm not holding your hand outside.
1: And she only holds my hand for like 2 minutes.
3: Yeah, it's a long time.
1: Anywhere. But then the moment my hands get sweaty, she always let's go, and then she wipes her hand, and it makes me self-conscious.
2: See, I don't take Joe as a hand holder. He's a back caresser. He loves to caress his back.
4: Oh,
2: yeah.
4: He's
2: definitely a back grabber. Yeah.
1: I just love, you know.
2: His love language is physical touch.
1: Alyssa will grab my butt every once in a while, and I like it. I love being touched.
2: You do. It's physical touch. I love
1: Well, actually, hold on. Let me take that back.
2: By your fiance.
1: I like being touched by Alyssa. Anyone else, please don't touch me.
2: I agree.
1: I have a massive germaphobe, and I'm terrified of all.
2: Mm-hmm. And it took but
1: I'm
2: a
1: also,
2: long time.
1: But I'm also a liar. I love giving hugs. Is there anything better than giving someone a hug? Even when I meet you, give me a hug, because I love hugging
4: just
1: people.
4: A good hug.
2: Just don't shake my hand. I don't want to shake hands.
1: I would rather hug than shake hands.
3: Shake your hand.
2: I don't want to.
3: Look you in the eye.
2: It's
3: a test of a true man's strength is their handshake.
4: I like a good handshake.
3: Yeah, same here.
2: I think this kid, we were in sixth grade. I think he ruined my experience with shaking hands. His name was Dominique. His hands were always moist.
1: His name was Dominique?
2: Yeah. And he would always, it was just always sweaty. And I'm like, ew, your hands are so wet. He's like, yeah, I just got moist hands. I'm like, yeah, I'm never shaking hands with you again or anyone else because now I'm freaking out because it would either be warm and sweaty or it'd be cold and sweaty.
4: Oh, which one's worse?
2: No, both. So I was like, oh, Nick, I'm never touching your hands again.
1: Katie Summers pulled a study. It says that holding hands while in a relationship reduces stress, lowers blood pressure, calms the nervous system, and is linked to higher relationship satisfaction. And I will be copying and pasting this and sending it to my fiance.
2: If you're walking into a movie theater, I'm going to hold your hand. We're walking in the mall, I'll hold your hand. But anything outside.
1: Oh, I love being in the movies. And holding Alyssa's hand.
2: The whole movie?
4: Right. What?
1: And she wouldn't let me do it.
2: Let my girl live.
1: Right. But she doesn't let me do it.
2: Yeah, my girl.
1: She'll
2: come
1: let
2: on.
1: Go after like
2: space.
1: 30 seconds. It's so sad.
2: You can put your leg on me. You can put your leg on me.
1: But like, I love to, and it's just the cuddle, just the implication.
2: That's why you don't get no cuddles.
4: What about holding arms? Does she hold your arm?
1: Uh-huh. Yes, I love that. See? I feel like there a knight.
4: I do that with Sean. He's got like those big Gaston arms. So I'm like,
1: oh, yeah, yeah, she'll grab my arm and then I don't know how to walk because she's so much shorter than me. So I start to like lean. And I love it. I walk like
2: there
1: that.
2: There you go. You feel like a real man.
1: Oh, well, I am a real man. What do you mean, Ed?
2: I didn't say anything.
1: I'm a man.
2: I said you feel like a real man.
1: Because I am a real man.
2: That's right.
1: Why do you keep going?
2: I'm not. You are. Real men like to cuddle. With the implication.
4: With the implication.
1: Always an implication. You do one of these, you go, hey, can we cuddle? And she's like, I mean, yeah, but not for long. And I go, okay, well, if we're going to cuddle, do you mind if we get naked?
4: You're ruining the cuddle.
1: Why?
2: Totally ruining
4: Sometimes
2: the cuddle.
4: You just want to cuddle.
2: No, yes, there's nothing that...
1: Naked.
2: There does not need to be
1: skin
2: a happy
1: to skin
2: ending.
1: Contact.
4: Oh, my God.
1: All you got to do is Google it. Skin to skin contact reduces stress in a relationship. It lowers blood pressure and calms the nervous system.
2: That's why she not sleeping naked. Because
1: there's
2: no
1: one
2: more
1: thing I love to do. If Alyssa's having an anxiety attack, I go, hey, get naked. It will soften. It really calms her down when I say that. Yeah. Lauren, go ahead.
0: I love holding my husband's hand. He is a big, strong firefighter, so he's got those, like, veins, and I swear I hold his hand, and I am ready to bake all the cookies in the world.
4: Nice. She
0: said, I hold his arms. I just like to feel those veins. Oh, my God.
2: Look at you. You're getting excited right now.
0: I am. My goodness.
1: The implication. The implication's always there, and everyone knows it.
2: Spicy.
0: Yeah.
1: Oh, yeah. Wait. Hold on. Did someone say spicy?
2: Yes.
1: Did someone say spicy? Did you say
5: spicy?
1: Thank you. We love you, Lauren.
2: She's totally going to find her husband after this and bake cookies with him. She's like, babe, come home. Put this fire out.
4: Final alarm.
2: Right. The sprinklers are already going off.
1: Hey, it's the Joe Show. 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

0: with 4th of July being only a couple days away, we excited about that? Kind of
1: yes.
0: A cool birthday. 250 years old. Got the barbecue going. What type of food do you guys want at the barbecue?
1: Ribs, hamburgers, brats, Polish sausages.
2: All I need, Joe, is just red meat and hot dogs. That's literally it. I don't need anything else. You could do sides.
0: Potato
2: for sure.
0: Salad. Redskin potato salad from Publix is so good.
2: I don't like potato salad. I love potato salad. I think it's, no, let's not and say we did. And the people who put the raisins in it, too.
0: That's gross. No. I'm telling you. Don't even make the potato salad. Just go to Publix, get the Redskin one. You ever have that one?
1: I've not. I just eat whatever's cooked.
0: My God, it's so good. It's got the pickles in it and stuff.
1: Pickles.
0: Oh, yeah. It's good.
1: But baked beans, too. Good stuff. Yeah.
0: Baked beans, unbelievable. All right. I want to know what you guys think about this. So there is a burger that is being product tested right now in California. They're putting it up against, basically any survey done where it's like, what is the best burger? They are taking the winners of these surveys from all over the country, all over the world. America has the best burgers. And they are then putting that burger against theirs. It is undefeated, like America. It is undefeated. It has not lost a single competition. And it's making some headlines right now for two reasons. The first one, Jed's not going to like it. It is a bean burger.
2: That's so un-American. No meat. No meat.
1: Yeah, that just sounds disgusting.
0: It's not.
1: Clearly, because it's beating out all the burgers.
0: It is. And by the way, you like Jay Alexander's?
1: I do.
0: Can I tell you something? It's crazy. Don't judge me. But my Uncle Tim got me on it, who you guys love. They're vegetarian burger.
2: No.
0: It's, you should try it. It's unbelievable.
2: A bean burger.
0: That is the veggie burger I will eat. But it's not the beans that are causing the controversy. The controversy is chefs are getting really mad at this because AI came up with the recipe and the way to cook it.
2: See, I don't have a problem. I don't have a problem with AI coming up with the recipe. I have a problem with if the burger was actually made by like a robot or artificial intelligence, if that makes sense. So I can't tell you how many times I've Googled, just like basic chicken recipe.
1: Yeah.
2: And I mean, it's the same thing because guess what? The first thing you do when you go to Google now, it doesn't even give you like the top search results. It gives you an AI overview of stuff.
1: I don't like that.
2: Yeah, I don't either.
1: I hate when you type in Google and it gives you the AI version. I'm like, no, just give me the actual notes or I want to cite my source.
0: You still cite your sources?
1: Yes. That's why people get on the internet and just send a post anything and believe it.
0: Yeah, that's your source. I am curious if you guys would be like mad if you went to a restaurant though that was just AI recipes, or would you not? Do you not care about where the recipe came from?
1: I don't care about where the recipe came from, but I do, like Jed said, I don't want it to be made through AI.
0: You want it to be made out of love.
1: Yes, made out of love.
2: I think it depends on what it is, because if it's like, here's our fried chicken recipe, it's AI, and then you taste it and you're like, this is the same thing as KFC. Like, that's where I draw the line, because you're making it seem like a big deal. There's going to be a restaurant where that's where they're going to make the killing on. We have AI recipes, and then boom, people will go for the novelty of it.
0: Uh-huh. Well, and that's where this is kind of causing some problems, because this AI burger was, AI went through and it kind of was like, oh, people like this, people like that. Mm-hmm. Like, people are comparing it to. What is the burger they're comparing it to?
2: I'm going to guess a Whopper? Big Mac.
0: A Whopper, a Big
1: Burger
0: Mac?
1: King?
2: Yeah. Or I would say...
1: Where's the go-to? I feel like McDonald's is like the go-to for an American burger.
2: Or In-N-Out Burger, actually. I'm changing my answer.
1: I'm going to go McDonald's because it's everywhere.
0: McDonald's Big Mac is known as the best burger in America when it comes to the ingredients and the flavor. Maybe not. I know people are going, fast food or whatnot. Mm-hmm. Listen. It's undefeated like America.
2: It's made in. It's
1: the
2: made fresh to order, too.
1: That's why people liked
0: it. Not Big Macs.
2: Oh, it's not? Oh, no. That's just the quarter pounder.
0: Quarter pounder.
2: Okay, gotcha.
0: I got to throw that thing in there. It's okay.
2: Thank you for correcting me.
0: Hey, I'm a big McDonald's guy. I've said this every time. My favorite event to get asked to do is a McDonald's event. I've told sales I'm an automatic yes as long as they let me in the kitchen. I love going into McDonald's kitchens.
1: Dropping the fries.
0: I don't care what anyone says. You will never get me to slander McDonald's. They always got the cleanest kitchens, the nicest people working it. And I don't do the whole slander on an ice cream machine. It works when I go.
2: It does.
0: Just ask.
2: I have a question with this, Joe.
0: Nope.
2: With the AI, nope. Is it vegan cheese too? So the whole thing is vegan? Is it just vegetarian?
0: I told him no. I'm not going to answer that. Why is he asking me this?
2: Send me the article so I can read it, damn it.
0: Can I be honest?
2: You don't know.
0: I have no idea. I don't.
1: It might be.
0: Yeah, how about sure?
1: Bean burger.
0: Sure. Yeah, oh, sure. Makes sense. How about that?

0: also ate Play-Doh.
1: It does.
0: But, you know, like, I wouldn't eat it, but you would touch it, and then maybe you'd put your fingers to your mouth.
2: No,
3: you want to try
2: it. I don't know. Okay,
3: you got a little piece. You got a little piece.
0: I would never eat
2: it. How can you smell if something tastes salty?
0: Yeah. It just has a smell.
4: 800-409-9393. Now, at least two of the four will admit to eating it. I think third might have been
1: yummy in my tummy.
4: Eating it at some point. But 800-409-9393, I want to know, what is that thing that's not edible but you eat it? Like, you shouldn't consume it, but you do. 800-409-9393. We can text in at 97720. I am a tad bit of a germaphobe. I am a tad bit of a, oh my God, I'm going to die-a-phobe. Like, I think everything's going to kill me. So, and I've got no problem admitting anything. I've admitted to poop in the bed sometimes. I'm here to say my name is Joe Carballo, and I have never ingested any of that crap in my life. I've never had glue. I've never had Play-Doh. I've never ate a piece of paper.
1: You didn't live life.
4: I've never had gum, I don't think. I don't think I've ever eaten gum.
1: Jed, you ever sucked on a rock?
4: He sucked on something. You know what I mean?
0: If you're, put your tongue to a battery, and it's like, ah!
1: Yes! Look at you living on the edge. Katie knows what's up. Yeah, I'd definitely put my tongue to a battery. Joe, you've never put your tongue to a battery?
4: Of course.
1: All right.
4: That's not eating something.
1: I know, but you're still putting it in your mouth.
4: Yeah, but that's more of like a pain thing. Anything that causes pain, I've tried it once. I like pain. Pain is good.
1: Have you ever tasted a penny?
4: All right, maybe I put that in.
0: All right.
4: I like that iron.
1: See?
4: I like my blood.
1: See? Oh, I love sucking my own blood. If I get a cut, oh, I'm just going to suck it.
3: Really?
4: You don't do that, Katie?
1: No. Why? It's your own
0: wait, no. Maybe if I...
4: I bet you do.
0: Like, lick it off?
1: Yeah.
0: I'm not like...
1: Oh, I'm ingesting it.
4: Just to try it.
1: Mm-hmm.
4: You try it.
0: Well, it's better than bleeding all over myself. You know, just like exactly. Cut your finger a little. Like,
1: mm-hmm. Mm-hmm. Mm-hmm. Mm-hmm. That's how you do it, girl.
4: Christian, you love licking Play-Doh.
5: Yeah, I used to like to lick Play-Doh. Definitely for the salt. I think everyone at least once in their life has tried.
4: I've never.
1: You have. You're just.
4: I swear to God, I've never had it.
5: Never licked your fingers?
4: Of course, I've licked my fingers, but not after touching Play-Doh. I don't want to die.
1: You're not going to die, bro.
4: Who said? You don't know.
1: Relax.
4: Is Play-Doh edible? It's non-toxic, so.
1: There we go.
2: This means it's edible.
0: And they made it that way because they knew kids would eat it.
1: They did. They knew.
4: Holy God. So you guys think it tastes salty?
1: Yeah.
4: Guess what?
1: It's got salt.
4: It contains a ridiculous amount of salt.
1: How much does it say?
4: It just is a very high amount. I don't know.
1: unhealthy amount.
4: 400.
1: Most likely. Because it's really, really salty. Mm-hmm. That's why I love it. Oh, God.
0: I wonder why they made it that way.
1: Why y'all make it so salty? So, like, edible. I wasn't doing anything. I was eating it.
4: How much is Play-Doh? Play-Doh. I'm going on Amazon. I'm going to buy us some and we're going to try it.
1: You guys are going to try it with me and Jed?
4: Yeah, we'll try it for the best flavors.
1: Yeah.
4: Yeah, it's $10.
5: You can make little Play-Doh tacos.
1: Ooh, I would eat that.
4: If I get them, will you actually eat them?
1: Not going to eat the whole thing, but I'll just get one.
4: All right, I'm going to buy it.
1: Just get one. Oh, yeah.
4: We've got some Play-Doh.
1: Jed and I'll eat it. Katie might, you know, dab in it.
4: Green,
1: she might
4: purple,
1: have a dab.
0: A dab will do.
4: They have black Play-Doh.
1: Ew, don't get black. Ooh. That's intimidating.
0: Gotta get like red.
1: Yeah, I would say red or blue. I used to eat red, blue, or purple.
4: I'm buying a party
1: fun. Or pink.
0: The pink one's cute.
1: Mm-hmm. Pink one's got flavor.
4: Christian, we'll talk to you later. Vanessa, Fear Factor, of course.
6: Hey, guys. Hey. Good morning.
4: Good morning.
6: So we're all around the same age. So do you guys remember that show called Fear Factor?
4: Hell yeah. They're bringing it back, but okay. It doesn't have Rogan, so it's not going
6: to
4: be good.
6: So I was one of those stupid kids where we would go around daring each other to go eat stupid stuff. Mm-hmm. So we would go out and eat snails, find worms, stuff like that.
0: Oh, Lord.
4: I feel like there were kids that were stupid. Fear Factor kids, and then there were Jackass kids.
1: Yeah.
4: Because that's what me and my friends would do. We would, like, try to run through, like...
1: you guys tried to be the Jackass.
4: Sliding, the mesh thing in a sliding glass door.
1: The screen door.
4: Not the glass, but the screen.
1: Yeah. Mm-hmm.
4: Hey, this is Joe, and... hey, I'm Joe, and this is... I'm going to run through the...
1: Oh, my God.
4: The mesh thingy, and this is Jackass. And then you run through, and then your mom grounds you because you broke the door.
1: Mm.

0: Yeah, but you would eat things.
1: I couldn't get into that.
0: I've never even had, like, when I was in Tucson visiting my grandma, they had the scorpion lollipops.
2: Oh, yeah.
0: I won't do it.
2: Yeah, no. That seems scary, too, because what if it just,
1: I've had those. Those were actually pretty cool.
0: You have?
1: Yeah, they actually sell them at St. George Island in the Panhandle at some candy shop. But, I mean, they don't really have a flavor or anything, and then they get stuck in the crunch of the candy, so it's not like you can really taste it.
2: Crunchy.
1: Yeah.
0: Kinky. All right.
1: Yeah, I mean.
0: Noted.
1: Not too bad.
0: Vanessa, you are the best. Hold on one second. I don't know. I think Jed is calling them, but allegedly. All right, here we have it. Rachel, you have a recipe for Play-Doh?
3: Yes. So my mom, growing up, used to make Play-Doh that smelled good, so I would want to eat it. And what she would do is she would just put Kool-Aid packets in the Play-Doh, so it smelled like Kool-Aid.
2: That's smart. I love it.
3: And I literally would always just, like, eat it. I would taste little bites of it and be like, ew, this is disgusting, but I wanted to eat it so bad. Because it smells so good.
2: Oh, yeah, man. I can't wait for this Play-Doh to get here. Jen, yeah. We're eating Play-Doh.
0: We've got these coming.
3: I need to make some and just send it to y'all.
2: Yeah, I'll try your Play-Doh, girl.
0: We've got shirts that make us look naked coming. Mm-hmm. We've got a lot coming in Amazon. Shout out to my Amazon driver coming to my apartment. They're dropping off a lot of stuff. Rachel, you're the best. Last one, Eric. Eric, it's not food, but you eat it.
4: Well, I mean, no, I don't have one in particular, but I was watching a show called My Strange Addiction, and I wanted to talk about this guy who, like, he eats mattresses.
2: I saw that one.
4: That's what I wanted to talk about.
2: Like, the whole thing?
4: Yeah, he eats the whole thing, and he's gone to, like, the doctor for, like, issues with his stomach, but he's like, man, I love the taste of mattresses.
0: No way.
4: It's actually kind of crazy. It's really crazy.
0: Lives in St. Louis.
5: Usually what I do is just start a lint roll in it. And sometimes hair be in there, and I have to pull it out. I should be able to lick it like that, and nothing get caught on my tongue. But he is ready to go.
6: My name is Jennifer, and I'm addicted to eating mattresses.
2: Oh, Lord.
7: I'm going to get sick.
2: I am, too.
7: Oh, my goodness. No.
6: I like my mattress plain and straight up. I know mayonnaise, butter. None of that. There's like a hard texture.
2: Oh my God.
6: Like my taste buds are all, you know, kind of like a guitar.
8: When I found out that Jennifer eat mattresses, I was just bumbounded. I was like, oh. It blew my mind that she did that.
2: He said, oh.
0: All right.
2: That's disgusting.
0: All right. I love how she's like, I'm not putting butter on it.
2: Right.
0: What are you, crazy?
2: You taste it.
0: Eric, that is nuts, man.
2: That is.
0: Thank you for showing us that.
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0: at some point in the last hour, she made a comment that is stuck in my brain, and I'm going to change up a little bit of the show because I want to talk about if you had the power to change the ending to a movie or a show, what would it be? 800-409-9393. You could text in at 97720. This isn't even necessarily the ending, so I suppose maybe we change the question to if you could change any portion of a show or a movie. But Ashley, you've got beef with a TikTok or AI?
1: AI, because people have been using AI to recreate scenes in movies. Mm-hmm. And one that popped out to me was Lion King between Scar and Mufasa. And it was when Scar was pushing him off the cliff. And instead of him falling off the cliff, he grabs Scar, Mufasa does, and then he's like, "You're just having a bad moment. Like, we love you, Scar." And then he's talking to Simba and whoever else is out in the crowd. And Simba's like, "We love you, Uncle Scar." I said, "No, we don't. No, we don't."
2: The movie would just end there.
1: Yes.
0: But, I mean,
1: I'm sorry.
0: Wouldn't that be nice?
1: No. I hate Scar, and I hate him for a reason, because he killed Mufasa, and it's still embedded in my brain that
0: this is one of the saddest moments in movie history.
1: I still would not change it. I'm sorry.
2: I can't even listen to this music. I'm taking my headphones off.
0: Dad! Dad, wake up!
1: It is sad.
0: Wake up, Dad! Dad!
1: Joe, stop it!
0: By the way, this is the best animated movie of all time.
1: I agree.
0: Dad!
1: I had my boy just heartbroken, but I need that as a child that built character.
3: Dad? Dad, come on.
2: Oh, come on, man.
3: You gotta get up.
1: Oh, God.
3: Dad. We gotta go home.
0: Katie really does have her head.
2: I can't listen to this. I told you.
3: Help!
1: Spoiler alert, he dies. But I believe it.
0: The fact that you don't want to be changed is insane. That is the sad, like, all right, whatever.
1: I understand that.
0: You know what? Coming from a woman that didn't like her dad until last year. No wonder why I asked.
1: I think I need a reason to hate Scar. And it just, it ruined the whole movie. So you can't change that.
0: Here's another one that gets me every time. Episode 3. The ending.
1: Of what?
0: Of episode 3. Star Wars.
1: Oh.
0: I would change that.
1: Is it called
0: day
1: episode 3?
0: episode 3, Revenge of the Sith.
1: Oh, okay. Ooh. Why would you change it?
0: Well, because the first three movies, and I'm talking about like the prequels, okay? Mm-hmm. So this is like the ones that I grew up on. It's the story of how Anakin Skywalker turns into Darth Vader. You know Darth Vader?
1: Yes.
0: And then
1: I used to call him Darth Vader, remember?
0: Yes, Darth Vader. And the whole buildup is basically this, like, tortured boy born into slavery, freed by the Jedi. His mom stays on Tatooine. He comes back. She then is captured and kidnapped.
1: Oh, my God.
0: She dies. He gets mad because they're oppressing him, and he's getting angry, and they won't let him be a master. And he falls in love. But he's not allowed to be in love because he's a Jedi. But he falls in love and then, boom, gets her pregnant. And then they have to have this secret relationship. Mm-hmm. It all leads up into this moment where he then, you know, he's going to turn into the most evil person in the galaxy.
1: Mm-hmm.
0: And it still makes me cry every time.
1: Really?
0: He ends up killing his wife.
1: Ah.
0: Out of anger.
1: Oof. Nah, really? Oof. This is dark.
0: Do you think that's dark? His master cuts off his limbs and leaves him to die and burn. That's why he's Darth. That's why he's Darth Vader.
1: We need to change.
0: He's in that suit.
1: Can we make it Life Vader?
0: Yeah, Light Vader.
1: Light Vader.
0: I wish
1: he was nicer.
0: Every time I watch it, I still in the back of my head think, maybe he's not going to turn to the dark side. If I could change any movie at all,
1: mm-hmm.
0: I'd change that.
1: Yeah, I don't like that.
0: It sucks. Every time I watch, you were the chosen one, Anakin! It was taught that you would bring balance to the Force, not bring... I don't know. Remember what he says. I haven't seen it in a while. Kaylee would change the ending of episode 3 as well. See, I'm not alone.
1: Really?
0: Yes.
4: I would. I texted in. I said I would change Padme's death. And I cry at the end of that episode, or the end of that movie, every time. Because I always wish for something different.
1: Literally. Oh my God.
0: Because it is one of the...
1: Keep her alive. I was always crying. Anakin, Padme, happily ever after.
4: Yes.
1: Oh. That's her?
2: Yeah, this is intense.
5: You were the chosen one.
6: You were supposed to bring balance.
5: You said that you would destroy this Sith, not join them. Bring balance to the Force.
7: That blows.
1: Yeah, that's yeah, I would like, change
2: bummer.
1: That. I would change that ending too, guys. I'm sorry. He shouldn't have killed
4: her. So heartbreaking.
1: That's
2: eyes are crazy.
1: Yeah. Okay.
0: Your haven't fan, seen it. Imagine.
1: Haven't seen it, but I change it.
0: You fall in love with a character, even though you know something's going to happen, and then you watch him. Jesus. Kaylee.
4: And it just breaks your heart over and over again.
0: I pray that one day they make the multiverse version of Star Wars.
4: Oh, I hope so.
0: They did it for Marvel.
4: Oh, that would be amazing.
0: We'll talk to you later, yeah. Kaylee. Hey, Shannon.
8: Yes.
0: Shannon, if you could change any ending. Actually, I'm not even going to ask you that. Apparently, I made Shannon cry.
8: Yes. Like, I feel like I need to go home and, like, hug my kids and, like, yep. Sit down in front of the TV with, like, a huge bottle of wine and watch Lion King all over again. And, like, turn the damn radio off.
0: How about the fact that...
8: Oh, my God.
0: How about the fact that Ashley would not change that?
1: I'm sorry, I would not change it.
8: I probably wouldn't either.
0: What?
8: But it's crazy. Because, like, I'm one of those people that, like, I hate to see bad things in movies, but then I want to cry really bad, too.
0: Yeah. You know what you get? You get this if you won't change it. Fine, again. You can get it. Fine. No. Ladies, you don't want to change the saddest moment.
1: It is very sad.
0: In movie history, then everyone's got to listen to it if you don't want to change it.
1: That is mean.
0: Like, you don't want to change it. Would you change it?
1: No, but
0: okay,
1: I don't.
0: Okay, then you got to listen.
8: Like the movie with Julia Roberts where she dies. You know?
1: Stepmom. Ooh, is that
2: that's
1: one?
2: A good one, too.
8: No.
0: Stepmom.
8: No.
0: Said stepmom.
8: No, it was a country scene. She had, like, seizures.
1: Oh, Steel Magnolias.
8: Yes. Steel Magnolias.
1: Drink your juice, Shelby.
9: Wait, that's about a stepmother?
8: Shelby.
1: No, no.
8: Mm-hmm. Oh. Like, I didn't want Shelby to die, but when she did, I was like... freaking out.
2: That is really sad.
1: There is a movie called Stepmom with Julie Roberts, and I would change. I would Julie Roberts. Cancer. The cancer messed me up.
9: Oh, yeah. Man, spoiler.
0: Yeah. Oh, here's another one. Family Stone.
1: We know you love that
9: I
1: movie.
9: Know. I would change
2: the ending. How many times do you watch it on Thanksgiving?
1: Right.
0: I watch it like all week long. Oh, no. Shannon?
8: Yeah.
3: Get up.

0: Jason, Katie, Jed, myself. This is The Joe Show, and at Live with Joe Show is our show Instagram, but at Not Joe Carballo is the Instagram you need to go to right now.
1: Oh my gosh.
0: At Not Joe Carballo is my personal Instagram. I have no idea what I did on Instagram. But
1: Listen. Can you pull up bits and go to Joe IG?
2: Actually, go to Jed's wall. It's right there.
1: Thank you. Yeah. Okay, before you even play that, should I just talk about it
2: first? Should preface it, Ashley.
1: Okay.
2: Make sure everybody's in on the conversation.
1: So, Joe posted this really beautiful photo of him and his fiance over the weekend.
0: Are you going to talk about the song?
1: And then I go, and I press the sound, and it's...
0: Don Toliver.
1: Can I finish? Don Toliver put out this album. And this song called Rosary. So I'm going to read some of the lyrics.
0: I was high and drunk when I posted.
1: I'm going to read some of the lyrics. Mind you, these are their engagement photos. So some of the lyrics. I'm drawn to see that panty line. I want to know how it feels inside. She bent it over and posed for me. I swear it's
0: my
1: what
0: girl on me like a rosary.
1: And I was like, whoa. Now, I say that to say, when we came in here this morning, he's like, guys, we got to be mindful of the music that we're playing. The photos got to match the audio. And I was like, you're right. And he just so happened to say this, but I didn't get the full, you know, audio of what we were talking about, but just listen to the end. He agrees.
0: Were you recording me? What the hell?
3: I'm like watching the video and I'm listening to the sound and the sound's like, baby. And I'm like, it's a picture of my mom.
1: So he understands.
0: Hold on, wait. I didn't know that you guys were recording me.
2: I did not record you.
1: That is spectacular.
0: All right, let's listen again. So this was me at the beginning of the show.
1: This is at like 5:45 this morning when we were talking about Jed posting a photo of the secret sound, and Joe goes, hey, let's not use trending music. Let's just use songs.
0: Because, hold on, we'll go to the show right now. We have a big announcement coming up on the show.
1: Yes.
0: It was the secret sound and the inaugural cruise, second inaugural cruise is back. This is the sound we used on Instagram.
1: I was confused too.
2: Gotta go with what's trending, just like Don Toliver. I guess.
1: I want to see that panty line. I want to know what it is. I said his mother's looking at this photo.
0: Well,
1: I see you.
0: And this is, if anyone ever wondered what our pre-show meetings sound like, this is it.
3: I'm like watching the video and I'm listening to the sound and it sounds like, you know, baby. And I'm like, it's a picture of my
1: Do you understand? I was sitting over here dying laughing because I'm like, oh, this is great. He already knows that we should be picking audio that matches the photo. And then he goes, oh, I love Olivia Dean. He could have picked any damn Olivia Dean song for that beautiful photo. It's an engagement photo. He's talking about seeing his fiance's panty line and her bending it over. I said, what? I said, okay. Okay, Joe. I said, you just picking songs you like now. You just picking songs you like. Because that don't even go with the photo.
0: It doesn't really go with it.
1: But I said, I do like the song.
0: It's a great song.
1: Very good song. But
0: it's
1: I was
0: a great
1: just like,
0: song.
1: All I see is a photo and Alyssa's panty line and, you know, bending her over. And, you know.
4: Oh, my God.
1: But I did like the last line. She looks at you like her Superman.
4: And that's why he picked the song.
1: Yes.

0: inside your heart.
1: Katie, you're engaged. Ashley's not engaged, so she doesn't know.
2: Excuse me.
1: But when it's cold out, it's been so cold lately, okay? When you're inside of the house and you go under the bed sheets and you guys cuddle with each other. I know that you said you don't like cuddling, but sometimes it's nice to cuddle. Inside of her arms, I like to be the little spoon.
2: Okay. Yeah.
1: Yes, that's what it is. Let's listen to more. He says, I ain't got no hosen.
2: You don't.
1: I got one girl, and she's.

0: Like I said, really passing the weed and getting high?
1: What do you think we doing?
0: I know, but that photo does not match the song. Go look at the photo. Go look at your photo.
1: Yeah, it's sexy.
0: She's looking you in your eyes. It's a beautiful engagement photo.
1: Sexy photo.
0: It does not match. It does not match.
2: No, it's a romantic photo with a sexy song.
0: I can see if I was out sitting in a club together. I said, he love Olivia Dean.
2: Yeah,
0: also,
2: he does. Not anymore. None of those Don Toliver.
3: For the panty lines of it all.
1: Hey, easy, Katie.
0: He trying to see that panty line. I'm going to give him a shirt that says I'm going to try.
2: Yeah, I got a rosary sitting in my car. It sounds like you need one.

0: what song should I have used?
1: Olivia Dean.
2: Yes.
0: Everyone uses Olivia Dean.
2: So,
3: oh, so it's
2: easy.
3: A trending song.
0: Oh. Well,
3: come on, man. Do I have to spoon feed it to you? I mean, that's the song you mean. Do. What's the other one that we play on FLZ, Ashley? The other Olivia Dean song.
0: Easy.
2: So easy.
3: Why would you do that one?
0: We play on the air. So much for you.
2: Well,
3: yeah, most of them. I'm going to get it.
2: It's okay. Yeah. It's all right.
3: It's okay. Yeah, I know. She look
2: at me like Superman. That is so much. That was a great line.
0: Yeah, she did.
2: Yeah. Superman.

0: I can't get over that. I can't get over it. I just can't get over it.
1: Well, watch. What do you think would happen right now if I called Alyssa and so I just said to her, I'm trying to see that panty line. Let's see what happens.
0: She'll be like, what?
2: She'll be like, bye.
1: No, this is we'll end it with this. Romance. Watch. This is going to prove that there's romance.
0: Read the lyrics to her.
1: That's what I'll do.
3: Hello.
1: Hey, you got me in here fantasizing. Trying to see that panty line.
3: It's a great song.
1: I want to have it. You agree?
3: I was listening and I was just falling at my desk.
1: What? Did you? I mean, you never said anything about the song.
3: So this is why, because I don't know, there might be other people like me. I never have my volume on. Like, I don't listen to anyone's stories, like the volume on their videos. That could be a hot take, but maybe people don't even listen to it. They don't even
0: realize it. That's true.
1: So you never realized the song I picked?
3: No, I saw it and I didn't care, to be honest. I was so focused. I'm focused on wedding planning. I could care less.
1: We should call your mom next and see what she thought when she went on the photo. Although I love my future mother-in-law. She'll roll with it and go, okay, this is great. We should call my mom and see what my mom thought. Although I love my mom and she's got great taste. Mm. I think anyone with good taste would get it. Ashley doesn't have good taste. That's what we learned.
0: It was a beautiful photo. It deserved Olivia Dean.
1: It was a sexy photo. You know,
2: that's not, I want to see your panty line. That's a naughty song.
1: It's the implication of what happens when those elevator doors close.
0: Oh. Oh, okay.
2: Yeah, rosary. Okay. That's what happens. Yeah. Send you to church.
1: Well, I love you.
3: I love you.
0: Bend it over and pose for me, girl. Yes.
1: Love you.
2: Oh, man. Oh, man.
1: All right.
0: So we'll all do a better job at picking music for
1: No, we don't
0: photo.
1: Need to. Keep it going.
0: All right.
1: Keep it going.
4: 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And I'm like, that's a picture of my
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0: Jed wasn't in here for this. So let's see what Jed thinks. We're live on 93.3 FLZ. It's the Joe Show. Do you think someone's facial hair can tell a lot about someone's personality?
1: Yes, 1,000%. We have coworkers where if they have a goatee, I will take them a little bit more serious than somebody who has a big old burly beard.
0: There is someone that we all met a couple of weeks ago who has, what is it called? The devil has the same facial hair.
2: Yeah, it's like that. I don't know. It's
0: what is it? They got a mustache and like that.
1: It's not a Fu Man. It's not a Fu Manchu.
2: No,
1: is it?
2: Katie's gonna look it up. What is it called?
0: Because it's not a goatee because it doesn't have the connectors.
1: The Tony Stark.
0: Pretty
1: yeah, kind of.
0: Tony Stark has a goatee. 800-409-9393.
1: I know which one you're talking about.
0: Does someone's facial hair and or haircut say, like, what does it say about their personality? Will you look at someone and go, oh, they've got that haircut. Oh, they've got, you know, they've got a big-ass mustache. That must mean they, I don't know, when I see a big mustache on an older person. Because I know a lot of, like, my brother Luke is trying to grow a mustache. Mm-hmm. All the kids in college, that's what they're doing. Mm-hmm. If I see them with a mustache, I think, idiot! But I just don't think the same way as I would if I saw an older man with, like, a big mustache, good with his hands.
2: See, I wonder if women who are attracted to men, if they also, it plays into, like, a big guy. If I see a big guy with, like, a porn star mustache, I'm just like, whoa, I you're weird. But if I see a big guy with a nice, big, full one like Katie's fiance, Sean,
3: manly.
2: I love when he has that big, full beard and he's a big guy, swole. And then Joe, yours fits you perfectly.
0: What does that mean?
2: That's all I gotta say.
0: Oh.
3: I would say rustic yet fancy.
2: Yeah.
0: Thank you.
2: You're welcome. Great. You're just like,
0: And by the way, both your mustaches.
3: Thank you.
0: About you.
3: Thank you for noticing.
0: Had to slide that in at some point. But what does it say about you? Because like this person that we all met has, it's like the devil one. I mean, the perfect example I have is Luck of the Irish, Disney Channel movie. Go look up the evil guy in it. Anyways, when I see that facial hair, that's immediately what I think of. That person's got an evil side to him. There's like a mean side to that person. And sure enough, that was the case with that weirdo.
2: Yeah. Mm-hmm.
0: So you're like, it's just, here, let's see. Laura, you said that your ex-husband had like a similar facial hair to Hulk Hogan.
4: Oh, he exactly was. People would mistake him for Hulk Hogan, but in a smaller version.
0: And what did that say about his personality? What type of personality did he have?
4: He had those dark brown eyes that would just pull you in. And come to find

0: Mustache on the move.
1: It would tickle. It would tickle. Well, next time you grow it out, let me know. Maybe I'll grow mine out as well, even though the middle of my mustache doesn't connect. One day it will connect.
0: One day.
1: It will happen.
2: Just whatever you do, don't do the Abe Lincoln.
1: What would the Abe, if the Abe Lincoln, though, would be honest? That would be an honesty beard.
2: Yeah, no.
1: What is Jed? Like, what does Jed's facial hair say about him? Besides racist.
0: No, it doesn't.
1: I'm just kidding.
0: I don't know. Today it looks a bit rough.
2: Okay, so I'm rough today. All
0: rough
2: right.
0: And stuff. Hey. It is, yeah.
2: It's better than being a racist.

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It's JB Ferrer for Katie. Not the, like, charcoal, but, you know, the hot dogs, the burgers, the ribs. Yeah, I'm so happy. 4th of July weekend. Details coming up on what you need to be doing.

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Tampa Bay's number one in music channel. It's JB Ferrer. America's 250th birthday party goes down this Saturday. We're going to be mixing all day long right here. And we've got shots for you to score tickets to the Rays-Yankee series. All you got to do is leave us talkbacks all weekend long.

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I'm JB Ferrer. We just played Justin Bieber. You know, he's everybody's favorite Canadian next to Drake and that dude from Nickelback. Check it out. Do you think Canadians come across the border on July 4th to celebrate because they like the fireworks and the booze? Because I'm like a third Latin and I am not Irish, but I celebrate Cinco and St. Patty's Day like it's going out of style. All right, maybe I should see Kelly.

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Y'all gotta excuse the voice today. I did go out on a school night, but it was worth it to see Team USA make the round of 16. It's 93.3 FLZ, Tampa Bay's number one in music channel. And JB Ferg, big shout out to Fergs for having us last night. I'm not gonna lie, they know how to throw down over there. The Joe Show was out there. Aaron from Pat and Aaron Show on our sister station, 95.7 WDAE. My man Flip from Ruma 95.3. A time was had, that's for sure.

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6: Weather.
23: Some scattered showers and thunderstorms today. Plenty of sunshine, hot and sticky with a high near 95. Tonight, scattered showers, partly cloudy, low of 77. Get news, traffic, and weather around the clock when you set News Radio WFLA as a preset on the iHeartRadio app. I'm Pat Largo.
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25: 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Malik Tillman drilling a free kick in the 82nd minute to put the match away.
26: 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Malik Tillman! 2-0 United States!
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It's JB Fred, because they just came out with something that might shatter the burger world. 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

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Just throwing it out there. 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I'm Jamie Ferrer. Hi. 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Your shot at $2,500 with the 250K USA giveaway. 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
1: Everyone sees me as a football player, but before anything else, I'm human. 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

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Shabby Ferrari, still want to go to the show? 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

Bay's number one music channel, 93.3 FLZ. It's JB Ferris. So I read that over $200 million has been placed in wagers on whether or not A, Taylor Swift and Travis Kelce are already married and this is just going to be a party. B, what day, what time, what color of the boutonnieres are going to be. $200 million. I'm just saying. When do I get in on this action? And of course, we're going to have your Taylor updates all weekend long as we get down to the final moments before they say I do, if they haven't done it already.

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Well, at this point, you're either on lunch or you're just saying, screw it. I'm going home and I'm going to start my 4th of July weekend early. It's 93.3 FLZ. Tampa Bay's number one in music channel. It's Jamie Ferreira in for Katie. Either way, just know this. I am very jealous of you at this moment.

0: FLZ Tampa Bay's number one music channel. You met JB Ferreira in for Katie. Did you see this story? Florida ranks in the top three of the most expensive states to start over in after divorce. Now, they base this off of a bunch of factors like income per capita, average rental cost, typical security deposits and whatnot. But we are ranked third behind Arizona and Hawaii of all places. And y'all wonder why I stay single.
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93.3 FLZ, Tampa Bay's number one in music channel. It's JB Ferris. So I just read this article online, the most popular foods for the 4th of July based off of your state. It's coming from a company called Time to Play. They say that the number one food for Florida is buffalo chicken dip, which I find a little bit weird, not going to lie. What threw me off was Alaska's. Alaska's dish is potato salad. I just pray there's

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2: Weather.
3: Cloudy and hot this afternoon. Chance of a storm. High, 90 degrees. Cloudy, humid, and warm tonight. Low, 78. Friday forecast, hot, humid, and cloudy with afternoon storms. High, 89. Low, 77. Get news, traffic, and weather around the clock when you set News Radio WFLA as a preset on the iHeartRadio app. I'm Amy Snyder.
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What up, y'all? It's JB Ferreira in for Katie. I'm telling you what, you're not going to want to miss Saturday, America's 250th birthday party live on your radio. We're going to be mixing all day long right here for those cookouts, whatever you got going on. And we got tickets to the upcoming Rays and Yankees series. Not just a game, a series just for you. You can leave a talk back on what your walkout song would be. You could score. Oh, yeah, by the way, peak firework time, like 8 to midnight, we're going completely commercial free. So while you're lighting up those fireworks, hopefully not losing fingers, you're going to have a perfect soundtrack.

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93.3 FLZ, Tampa Bay's number one in music channel. It's JB Ferreira. So I'm sure a lot of y'all went to work today hungover after Team USA's big win to make it to the round of 16 FIFA World Cup. Here's the real question, though. Who called out of work? Show of hands. You don't have to lie.

Who doesn't love a good Florida woman story on a Thursday afternoon, right? It's 93.3 FLZ, Tampa Bay's number one music channel. JB Fry, I got that coming up for you right here. It involves cocaine and a butt. I'll leave it at that. Story coming up at 125.

0: Thank you so much for listening to 93.3 FLZ, Tampa Bay's number one in music channel. It's JB Ferreira in for Katie. I mean, who doesn't love a good old-fashioned Florida woman story, right? Yeah, like this one. 30-year-old woman was arrested on a misdemeanor charge after police said she resisted arrest in Brevard County. When she got to jail, she had to pass through the x-ray scanner, and they found some hidden contraband. Turns out she had about 3.8 grams of cocaine crammed up her butt. Now, I know I could be like lower posterior or rear end, but this is my chance to say the word butt on the radio, so I'm gonna take it. She denied knowing anything about the drug, suggesting that someone must have placed them there during an intimate encounter. I don't think you guys realize how much I'm fighting back the laughter right now.
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0: And for adults with type 2 diabetes and known heart disease, Jardiance can lower the risk of cardiovascular death too. Prescription Jardiance Empagliflozin 10 or 25 milligram tablets are used to lower blood sugar along with diet and exercise in adults with type 2 diabetes. 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

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What up, y'all? It's JB Ferreira. Happy National Made in the USA Day. Although, maybe they should have scheduled that a couple days later with 4th of July and stuff. But who am I to tell these people how to live their lives, right? It's also

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You just ain't been looking. It's 93.3 FLZ, Tampa Bay's number one in music channel. JB Ferrer, now if you missed it this morning, War of the Roses was epic. I keep telling y'all, 7:30 and 9:30, you need to tune in as the Joe Show bus cheaters all around Tampa Bay. 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

0: Olivia Rodrigo got her own Lego set now. 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
18: Weather.
21: Cloudy and hot this afternoon. Chance of a storm. High, 90 degrees. Cloudy, humid, and warm tonight. Low, 78. Friday forecast, hot, humid, and cloudy with afternoon storms, high 89, low 77. Get news, traffic, and weather around the clock when you set News Radio WFLA as a preset on the iHeartRadio app. I'm Amy Snyder.
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us on what this guest list looks like, because it's got to be a who's who, right, for the Taylor Swift, Travis Kelce wedding. It's 93.3 FLZ, Tampa Bay's number one in music channel. I'm Jamie Ferrer. I mean, the wedding could be going on right now. We wouldn't even know. Guess we're going to find out. Some are saying Friday. Some are saying Saturday. My question is Justin Bieber invited to the wedding with Haley? And what do the Biebers give Taylor Swift as a wedding gift?

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for summer 2026, but Somber just declared on TikTok that it is a suffering summer. I was like, I beg your finest pardon. Yeah, apparently with his new music, he's like, yeah, no, we're sad and we're yearning. And between him, Olivia Rodrigo, and Gracie Abrams' impending album, I feel it in the air. It's going to be a sad girl summer, but at least we'll have good music to get us through it. I don't know. Somber is kicking off 2 hours commercial free right now on 93.

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wedding watch this weekend. Taylor Swift and Travis Kelce reportedly tying the knot at Madison Square Garden. Okay, do we think Sabrina Carpenter is going to be the flower girl? Because, like, if not, missed opportunity. It's 93.

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released both his Coachella weekends as albums for us to listen to because the FOMO was so severe from Coachella this year. So thank you for that, Justin. And if you listen to it with your headphones, close your eyes and like really think about it, you almost feel like you're there at Coachella with them. 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

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My name is EJ. 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
1: Hi.
0: Are you in the bathroom?
1: No, I'm in the kitchen.
0: It sounded like you were in the bathroom. I was like, you are talking to me in the bathroom? Are we at that point in our relationship?
1: No, that's just nasty. No.
0: Wait, nasty? I do that all the time. What are you talking about?
1: Don't do that. That's gross.
0: I mean, you don't know what I'm doing in there.
1: It's the bathroom.
0: I mean, what I could just be in there washing my face. Look at you judging.
1: Yeah, I give you that.
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My name is EJ. 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